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3: From the Capital Radio Newsroom, I'm James Wybrow. Authorities in Indonesia have issued safety warnings to tourists following the death of an Australian woman at a famous lookout. The 29-year-old Queenslander died after falling 80 metres onto the rocky shoreline of Kuling King Beach near Bali. Emergency services say the victim fell before rescuers could reach her, highlighting the growing danger of the populous tourist hotspot. Closer to home, Liberal MP Andrew Hastie says he's accepted an apology from One Nation member Barnaby Joyce after being labelled a traitor. The minor party made the accusation in a cartoon posted on social media. Politicians of all stripes are calling on One Nation leader Pauline Hanson to delete the post and apologise herself. Mr Hastie has told News 24 he's buried the hatchet with Mr Joyce.
4: He explained his position and he said that he didn't know about the cartoon. And then he went on and apologised for the thing. So I accept that. I accept his explanation.
3: Back overseas, Saudi Arabia is facing mounting economic pressure after Iran-backed forces targeted vital oil pipelines and Red Sea shipping routes. Houthi advances in Yemen and drone strikes from Iraqi militias are now threatening global oil supplies. The US has already confirmed it won't commit direct military support. Back home, the New South Wales opposition has pledged to follow Queensland's lead by introducing adult crime, adult time laws for teenage offenders. Under the election promise, young offenders committing serious crimes like carjackings, drive-by shootings and firebombings would face adult sentences in the district court. Party leader Keely Sloan says the aim is to stop repeat offenders and deter criminal gangs from recruiting teenagers. And Parramatta Eels NRL star Josh Adokar could be sacked after allegedly testing positive to cocaine. Elena Rybakina has powered down an ace on championship point to beat Aryna Sabalenka and win the US Open. Craig Gabriel is there.
5: $5.5 million is the prize check for Elena Rybakina for winning her first US Open and her third career major. She won Wimbledon in 2022 and this year the Australian Open. Rybakina beat Aryna Sabalenka 6-4, 5-7, 6-2 and in doing so hasn't only claimed the US Open but also the world number one ranking. It snaps Sabalenka's run of 99 consecutive weeks at the top. Rybakina is just the third woman since 2000 to win the Australian and US Opens in the same year, joining Angie Kerber and who else but Sabalenka. Craig Gabriel, New York.
3: In NRL finals action, the Warriors were overrun by the Dolphins 26-16 at home, while the Sharks eliminated the Cowboys in Cronulla with the same score. In the AFL, the Crows were unable to give star Tex Taylor Walker a fitting send-off, going down to the Brisbane Lions by 53 points last night, and Australia's Oscar Piastri could only manage 7th in qualifying for today's Spanish Grand Prix in Madrid. And that's the latest news update from the Capital Radio Newsroom. I'm James Wybrow.
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3: Cloudy conditions today, light winds becoming stronger in the afternoon, then easing tonight, top of 21. Partly cloudy to start the week tomorrow, light winds and 24. Top of 26 on Tuesday, partly cloudy with a slight chance of a shower and morning thunderstorm, then mostly sunny and 30 degrees on Wednesday, chance of an afternoon and evening shower.
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6: 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Hey! Good morning and welcome. It's another Sunday morning with a bit of fun and nonsense. It's Birdjo on Forever Classic 6AX through until 12 o'clock today. Great that you've chosen us to have a listen to. It could be beneficial, I might add. I've got lots of opportunities for you to get on my winners list. 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Listen up for your cue to call throughout the morning and to get on the list. You never know. Yeah, you could secure a place in the exclusive draw. I will do it just before we leave at 12 today. Great opportunity, that. I've also got some family movie passes. That's two adults and two kids to go to see the very funny movie, Shaun the Sheep, The Beast of Mossy Bottom. Now, it opens on September 17 in a cinema near you, just in time for the school holidays. So you could be a winner there as well this morning. Now, just one serious note. The good sergeant, Alice Cockrum from Crime Stoppers, who do great work in our community, of course, keeping it safe, will pop in again today looking for your help with a couple of cases you might be able to help out with during the course of this morning when we chat to Alice. Also, I'll keep playing all those big hits from the 60s, 70s and 80s. I'm sure one or more of your favourites will be amongst them. Troy is here again this morning to do his best to keep me under control. Big job, that. Good morning, mate.
7: Morning.
6: How you doing?
7: Not bad. Yourself?
6: Okay. Do you watch the football?
7: Yes. Everyone started.
6: Yeah, Brisbane got up. Yeah, no surprises
7: no,
6: there. I didn't think.
7: I thought they'd bounce back.
6: Yeah, so next weekend.
7: Down to four.
6: It's the big one. Yeah. So what do you reckon? Swans in disarray? Is that going to hamper their efforts against the Dockers, do you think, or not?
7: Hopefully.
6: Mm. Yeah, it's going to be interesting watching that. Hawthorn, of course. They're the dark horses, I reckon.
7: I think so, yeah.
6: They started to play some great footy. I mean, it's good that they're up against Brisbane rather than us. So we'll see. But here's a Birdjo Fearless forecast. Grand final.
7: Yeah.
6: Dockers v. Brisbane.
7: Okay.
6: All right.
7: Shall I write that down?
6: I reckon the flag's coming across the Nullarbor too, by the way. Yeah. May a little purple rain on their parade. Go Dockers.

0: 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It's the Burjo Show on this Sunday morning. And very nice to have you with us. Rock Me from ABBA there. We started with Prince this morning. A little play on words. Purple rain. May it fall long and hard against whoever they play in the grand final. I think they'll get over this once, I reckon. Go the Dockers. Good job, I've got to say. Well, here it is. Spring has sprung, as the saying goes. Temperature, they're warming up a little. Daylight hours, of course, are getting longer. But you know what's better than getting out of the bed bright and early on a Sunday morning? Watching the sunrise? Everything.
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0: I'd like you to join my long list of winners. I got a dining experience for two at Sandford's multi-award-winning restaurant to give away with $150, by the way. 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

Little River Bend. It's a long way there. I tell you, it wasn't that long. People had a choice to get on the phone and try and get that dining experience for two people at Sandalford's multi-award-winning restaurant. It's worth $150, this prize, by the way. To get on the shortlist, you had to be a lucky caller. And I have to tell you that Richard Johnson of Duncraig, Tracy Thomas of Redcliffe, Tracy Bradshaw of Carlisle, and Angelica Memphis of Gosnells are all in the draw. I'll be doing that just before I leave you at 12 o'clock today. More opportunities coming up shortly with Burjo here on Forever Classic 6IX.

0: Good guitar work there, eh? Status Quo, remember that? And Down, Down. 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News coming away shortly. How many companies are there these days advertising on television how they can match you up with your perfect job? There's also dating ones as well, but I thought I'd come up with the Burjo Dream Job Experience. Now, what we do is we take two applicants, we put them alone in a room for 2 hours, and then come back. Now, if they've taken their chairs apart, we put them in engineering. If they say it's not as bad as it looks, put them in marketing. If they're asleep, put them in security. And if they've left early, they're management material.
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15: From the Capital Radio Newsroom, I'm James Wybrow. Authorities in Indonesia have issued safety warnings to tourists following the death of an Australian woman at a famous lookout. The 29-year-old Queenslander died after falling 80 metres onto the rocky shoreline of Kuala King Beach near Bali. Emergency services say the victim fell before rescuers could reach her, highlighting the growing danger of the populous tourist hotspot. Closer to home, Liberal MP Andrew Hastie says he's accepted an apology from One Nation member Barnaby Joyce after being labelled a traitor. The minor party made the accusation in a cartoon posted on social media. Politicians of all stripes are calling on One Nation leader Pauline Hanson to delete the post and apologise herself. Mr Hastie has told News 24 he's buried the hatchet with Mr Joyce.
16: He explained his position and he said that he didn't know about the cartoon. And then he went on and apologised for the thing. So I accept that. I accept his explanation.
15: Back overseas, Saudi Arabia is facing mounting economic pressure after Iran-backed forces targeted vital oil pipelines and Red Sea shipping routes. Houthi advances in Yemen and drone strikes from Iraqi militias are now threatening global oil supplies. The US has already confirmed it won't commit direct military support. Back home, the New South Wales opposition has pledged to follow Queensland's lead by introducing adult crime, adult time laws for teenage offenders. Under the election promise, young offenders committing serious crimes like carjackings, drive-by shootings and firebombings would face adult sentences in the district court. Party leader Keely Sloan says the aim is to stop repeat offenders and deter criminal gangs from recruiting teenagers. And Parramatta Eels NRL star Josh Adokar could be sacked after allegedly testing positive to cocaine. Elena Rybakina has powered down an ace on championship point to beat Aryna Sabalenka and win the US Open. Craig Gabriel is there.
2: $5.5 million US is the prize check for Elena Rybakina for winning her first US Open and her third career major. She won Wimbledon in 2022 and this year the Australian Open. Rybakina beat Aryna Sabalenka 6-4, 5-7, 6-2 and in doing so hasn't only claimed the US Open but also the world number one ranking. It snaps Sabalenka's run of 99 consecutive weeks at the top. Rybakina is just the third woman since 2000 to win the Australian and US Opens in the same year, joining Angie Kerber and who else but Sabalenka. Craig Gabriel, New York.
15: In NRL finals action, the Warriors were overrun by the Dolphins 26-16 at home, while the Sharks eliminated the Cowboys in Cronulla with the same score. In the AFL, the Crows were unable to give star Tex Taylor Walker a fitting send-off, going down to the Brisbane Lions by 53 points last night, and Australia's Oscar Piastri could only manage 7th in qualifying for today's Spanish Grand Prix in Madrid. And that's the latest news update from the Capital Radio Newsroom. I'm James Wybrow.
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15: Cloudy conditions today. Light winds becoming stronger in the afternoon, then easing tonight. Top of 21. Partly cloudy to start the week tomorrow. Light winds and 24. Top of 26 on Tuesday. Partly cloudy with a slight chance of a shower and morning thunderstorm. Then mostly sunny and 30 degrees on Wednesday. Chance of an afternoon and evening shower.
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0: Classic. Hey, more opportunities coming up with Virgo today to get into the draw for the Sandalford Restaurant lunch or dinner voucher. It's worth $150. Listen up for your cue to call. I've also got some movie passes to give away to go see Shaun the Sheep, the Beast of Mossy Bottom. Plenty of ways to get amongst the action with yours truly this morning here on Forever Classic 6IX.

0: Yeah, Burjo cranking up your weekend here on Forever Classic 6RX. Billy Joel, say goodbye to Hollywood. Whilst we're in America, I was reading yesterday, a New York doctor has brought out the lollipop diet. Now, apparently, it's a new eating plan that helps you lose weight while eating up to 6 lollipops a day. Apparently, they contain secret fat-burning properties. Unbelievable. I mean, who'd go on a diet like that? I guess there is a sucker born every minute.
1: Crime Stoppers with Sergeant Alice Cockrum.
0: Hey, good morning, Alice.
2: I was wondering where you were going with that.
0: Yeah. The lollipop diet. There you go.
2: Yeah.
0: All right.
2: I'm sure half of these are true, you know. Yeah. I believe you.
0: Do you? Thank you. Plenty wouldn't. We believe that Crime Stoppers do a fantastic job, because they do. And if you can help, folks, crimestopperswa.com.au is the website to go to. Pick up the phone, dial the number 1-800-333-000 if you could help with some of the cases we're about to talk to Alice about. And a lot of people have done that this week. We have some very good results, Alice.
2: Yeah, kudos to all the people who do go online and have a look, because as a result, we've had two people caught for a whereabouts sort and charged with what we were looking for them for.
0: Mm.
2: 3 were charged with separate stealings, 2 charged with burglaries. So it's 2 individuals, 1 right. charged with fraud and 1 charged with being armed. And they're all fantastic results. So thank you very much to anybody that did contact Crime Stoppers.
0: Yeah, absolutely. 1-800-333-000 is the number to call, as I mentioned. If you can help with these 2 cases, Armidale Police are looking for somebody that was involved in an incident in Bedforddale on the 2nd of September, Alice.
2: Yeah, 6:30 a.m., this man or male entered a store in Albany Highway and made a purchase.
0: Mm-hmm.
2: After exiting the store, he punched the glass door, causing damage. He's medium build and with facial hair. There's a fantastic image of him, and he's also got a dog. So, you know, he's someone you will see walking his dog around. He needs to be spoken to about this, because that's outrageous.
0: Absolutely. You know, six 6:30 in the morning. I mean, goodness me.
2: Yep.
0: Punched the glass door, causing several $1,000 worth of damage. Now, he's wearing a very distinctive top as well, which has got illusion written across it. It's a blue top with a very large yellow writing. Well, he's under the illusion that no one will recognize him. Well, I think someone certainly will. And if you do, folks, we'd love you to call that number, 1-800-333-000. So the good folk here at WA Police can go have a chat to this bloke before he does any more damage at any other situation he might think is not going his way.
2: One worries about the dog too. You know, I know that this is sort of on the side there, but if he's going 6:30 a.m. punching windows, is that dog safe with that man?
0: Yeah, absolutely. Good thought. Now, we're turning our attention to tapping this time. The Joondalup detectives are looking for somebody who was seen riding by and ogling a couple of teenage girls. We can't have this sort of stuff going on.
2: Yeah, it's a little bit more than that. It was 5:40 p.m.
0: Mm.
2: Now, there were 2 teenage girls walking along Yan Adela Promenade, near Bonita Way, when they were approached by this unknown male riding a black mountain bike. Now, he's approached the girl several times and performed an obscene act in their presence.
0: Oh.
2: Now, this is a sex pest, and this is entry-level stuff, but, you know, sex pests are, who knows what they'll do around the place. So,
0: yeah.

0: You might not have known this particular event, but if you live in Tapping, you might know that this person is doing this around the place and you've sort of ignored it. But these two girls will be traumatised for life about this. Believed to be in his late teens, medium build, wavy mullet-style hairdo, wearing a black designer cap and dark clothing. So there you go. But, yeah, no.
1: Yeah, not on. And of course,
0: nobody needs to see that.
1: No, that's true. And I think probably the main worry is if he's done it once, there's likely he gets away with it. Likely to do it again. Of course, keep doing it. And it could increase in
0: and ferocity.
1: More unlawful behaviour. So if you can help with this one, folks, we'd really appreciate it. CrimeStoppersWA.com.au is the website to go to. You'll see that particular case amongst others. And if you can help, pick up the phone, dial the number 1-800-333-000. We would really appreciate it. And we really appreciate the good work that Crime Stoppers do, headed about by your good self, Sergeant.
0: Oh, look, you know, Crime Stoppers exist so the people can be involved in their community and to, you know, if they see something, they might know something. You can't identify this fellow from this photo, no. But you may know of someone who's been doing these things and dismissed it. Don't.
1: Yeah.
0: Don't dismiss anything.
1: Absolutely.
0: You can dismiss me in a minute.
1: We would never do that because you'll be back again next weekend, Alice.
0: Oh, I will. Thank you very much.
1: Look forward to it.
0: I'll wake up. Yeah.
1: That's the start, isn't it? All right, to Sergeant Alice Cockrum with Burjo here on Forever Classic 6IX.
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0: This is Forever Classic 6AX with Perth's best music from the 60s, 70s and 80s. A couple of good examples there. The Bee Gees and the Night Fever, first up to Fine Young Cannibals, and She Drives Me Crazy. Yeah, a bit of a tough day at home yesterday, I've got to say. You know, got me thinking how things have changed, depending on who they happen to. I mean, if a barber makes a mistake, it's a new hairstyle. If a scientist makes a mistake, it's a new theory. If your wife makes a mistake, it's your fault.
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8: From the Capital Radio Newsroom, I'm James Wybrow. Police are investigating a shooting at Hamilton Hill, south of Perth. The victim has been taken to hospital in a serious condition. Two males dressed in all black are believed to be involved in the shooting. Anyone in the area is asked to remain inside and to lock their doors and windows. In other news, opposition MP Andrew Hastie is demanding the One Nation leader clarify her stance on executing prisoners of war. A public feud has erupted after Pauline Hanson posted a satirical cartoon labelling Mr. Hastie a traitor. The attack follows the Liberal MP's testimony against accused war criminal Ben Robert Smith. Mr. Hastie has told News 24 Senator Hanson should outline what standards she expects from the ADF.
9: The general principle here is that Australian soldiers don't execute prisoners. That's the general principle, and the law must support that general principle. And so Pauline Hanson needs to explain to the Australian people why she wants to lower the standard of battlefield conduct for Australian soldiers.
8: Mandatory caps on screen time will be introduced in New South Wales classrooms from next year in a bid to improve education outcomes. Public schools will limit time spent on laptops, tablets and computers to 15 minutes a day for kindergarten to year 2 students. This will gradually increase to a maximum of half the time per subject for years 11 and 12. Education Minister Prue Carr says too much screen time impacts the way children learn.
10: This is about going back to what worked, pen and paper, to make sure that children are actually taking in, students are taking in the learning and progressing through their schooling.
8: And the national survey has revealed 2 in 5 Australians are open to swapping human intimacy for AI software. The study shows digital chatbots are increasingly being used to write dating profiles, draft text messages, and even provide relationship advice. Psychologists warn relying on technology prevents people from learning real-world relationship skills. In just their fourth year in the competition, the Dolphins will host an NRL preliminary final in Brisbane. A stunning 26-16 win over the Warriors in Auckland, putting the Finns just 80 minutes away from a grand final. Coach Christian Wolfe says it's been a team effort.
11: It's obviously massive for everyone involved at the club, and the club's done such a good job over 4 years. That's in every department, you know, to put us in a good position.
8: In last night's other clash, the Sharks put an end to the Cowboys' season with a 26-16 home turf win. In the AFL, the Lions have kept the dream of a premiership three-peat alive with a 53-point win over Adelaide in the AFL semi-finals. At the US Open, Elena Rybakina has doubled down on her Australian Open win over Aryna Sabalenka, defeating the world number one again for the US title. And in the Premier League, Hull City FC has drawn its clash with Chelsea 2-2 to retain third on the ladder. That's the latest from the Capital Radio Newsroom.
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12: 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There is a planned rally taking place in the CBD. Riverside Drive closed between Barrack Street and Plain Street. It will be back open at 9:30 a.m. Various rolling street closures in place between Elizabeth Quay and Langley Park. Barrack Street, Barrack Square, Riverside Drive and Victoria Avenue all affected. 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
1: 6AX four-day forecast.
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8: Cloudy conditions today, light winds becoming stronger in the afternoon, then easing tonight, top of 21. Partly cloudy to start the week tomorrow, light winds and 24. Top of 26 on Tuesday, partly cloudy with a slight chance of a shower and morning thunderstorm, then mostly sunny and 30 degrees on Wednesday, chance of an afternoon and evening shower.
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0: Yes, you're going to be with, yours truly this morning. I got some family passes. That's two adults and two kids to go see the new Shaun the Sheep movie. Shaun the Sheep, the Beast of Mossy Bottom. A funny flick, this. Perfect to take the kids or the grandkids to. It opens in a cinema near you on September 17. Listen up for your cue to call, and that family pass could be yours, and you could be a winner with Burjo here on Forever Classic 6IX.

0: Yeah, Joe Jackson, something going wrong around here. Couldn't possibly be the Virgo show, could it? On Forever Classic 6X, brought to you by Oral 7. Fantastic range of toothpaste, mouth sprays, available at all good pharmacies. Oral 7, look for that name. We heard in the news, a lot of stories going around now how kids are spending too much time on looking for different ways to get into the gaming things on television. Christmas is not far off. I guess a lot of them will be saying, I'd like one of those gaming things. Well, apparently a lot of people are spending hours alone on their computer looking at all those electronic games and what. I was thinking the perfect gift for a person who has everything except friends.
1: The big moments in history. The great moments in music and famous folks blowing out candles. It's Burgos on this day.
0: Yes, the 13th day of September. It is your birthday today. Have a great day and many more. Marjorie Jackson Nelson was born on this day back in 1931. She's 95 today, Australian athlete extraordinaire. The first Australian woman to win a gold medal, 1952 was the year, and sprinted her way to 6 gold medals at the Olympic and Commonwealth Games. Also notched up a further 3 gold medals as part of a relay team as well. She retired at the very tender age of just 22. She served as Governor of South Australia from 2001-2007. A remarkable Australian, Marjorie Jackson Nelson, celebrating her 95th birthday today. Also, someone who's prominent in our lives in a lot of ways, Kerry Stokes, is celebrating his 86th birthday today. He stepped down as chairman of Seven West Media early this year following its merger with SCA, but now he's doing his best to get it all back, it would appear, if you believe what's written in the West Australian. Remarkable fella, Kerry. He left school at 14 and was homeless at 15, I have to tell you, sometimes sleeping on the streets and even in a telephone box. Well, he certainly turned his life around and the life of many others, including me, by giving me some great opportunities over the years. Kerry Stokes, happy 86th birthday today. Jacqueline Bisset is 82 today. English-born US resident actress. Made a lot of movies. Hunsie Airport, The Grasshopper, Day and Night, Murder on the Orient Express. Who is killing the great chefs of Europe? Just to name a few. She played Mary in the 1999 TV movies series Jesus. Never been married, Jacqueline Bisset. She's 82 today. Also celebrating a birthday today is the one and only Stella McCartney. She's the daughter of Paul and Linda McCartney. She succeeded Karl Lagerfeld as head designer for the French design house of Chloe. Very talented young lady, Stella McCartney. She's 55 today. Now, a couple of Aussie greats. Gary Lyon celebrates his 59th birthday today. Football player extraordinaire and now a sports commentator on Channel 7. He's heard on the breakfast show too in Adelaide, believe it or not, on SEN. Gary Lyon celebrating his 59th birthday. And Shane Warne was born on this day back in 1969. We lost him sadly at the age of 52 in 2022. What a cricketer. Unbelievable. What a good bloke too. He's widely regarded as one of the best bowlers in the history of the game. He took over 1,000 international wickets in tests and one day internationals. I'll tell you what, he's a good fella and sadly taken well before his time, Shane Warne. Born on this day. And also today on the music side of things, Peter Cetera is celebrating his 82nd birthday. Wow. He was, of course, a bass player and lead vocalist with Chicago. Had a few hits, didn't they, in their time. And also today, David Clayton Thomas was born in Surrey in England. He died at the age of 84 just this year, in fact. He made a big name for himself by being the lead singer with the group Blood, Sweat and Tears. Remember their hits? Unbelievable. Spinning Wheel, You've Made Me So Very Happy. And this one.

0: One of the many big hits they had over the years, that's of course Blood, Sweat and Tears, and lead singer David Clayton Thomas, ironically talking about And When I Die, and he did this year at the age of 84. Sadly missed, but boy, oh boy, they had some hits, didn't they? If it is your birthday today, I hope you have a fantastic day and many more. And good to have you with us on 6AX.
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0: Yes, the Burjo Show on this Sunday morning, brought to you by Rich Tech. 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
0: 6IA. Very funny movie coming to town just in time for the school holidays. Shaun the Sheep, the Beast of Mossy Bottom. If you'd like to be my guest, this is a family pass, two adults and two kids. The number to call, 9484 1080. I suggest you do it now.

Tell you what, the hits keep happening here with Virgo on Forever Classic 6AX. Like that one from Johnny Hates Jazz and Shattered Dreams. Oh, we just shattered a few people's dreams. Bernie Fernandez of Bassendean was the lucky caller. Well done, Bernie. Family pass to go see Shaun the Sheep movie is yours. If you missed out this time, don't despair. I've got some more to give away before we leave you at 12 o'clock today. You could still be a winner with Virgo on 6IX.

0: had some hits in his time, hasn't he? Still going strong too, by the way. Elton John and Daniel. Hey, good to have you with us. Forever Classic 6AX with Burjo. Stand by. The news is coming your way shortly. I wonder, back in the days before television, what did people use to bore themselves to sleep?
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8: From the Capital Radio Newsroom, I'm James Wybrow. Police are investigating a shooting at Hamilton Hill, south of Perth. The victim has been taken to hospital in a serious condition. Two males dressed in all black are believed to be involved in the shooting. Anyone in the area is asked to remain inside and to lock their doors and windows. In other news, opposition MP Andrew Hastie is demanding the One Nation leader clarify her stance on executing prisoners of war. A public feud has erupted after Pauline Hanson posted a satirical cartoon labelling Mr. Hastie a traitor. The attack follows the Liberal MP's testimony against accused war criminal Ben Robert Smith. Mr. Hastie has told News 24 Senator Hanson should outline what standards she expects from the ADF.
9: The general principle here is that Australian soldiers don't execute prisoners. That's the general principle, and the law must support that general principle. And so Pauline Hanson needs to explain to the Australian people why she wants to lower the standard of battlefield conduct for Australian soldiers.
8: Mandatory caps on screen time will be introduced in New South Wales classrooms from next year in a bid to improve education outcomes. Public schools will limit time spent on laptops, tablets and computers to 15 minutes a day for kindergarten to year 2 students. This will gradually increase to a maximum of half the time per subject for years 11 and 12. Education Minister Prue Carr says too much screen time impacts the way children learn.
10: This is about going back to what worked, pen and paper, to make sure that children are actually taking in, students are taking in the learning and progressing through their schooling.
8: And a national survey has revealed 2 in 5 Australians are open to swapping human intimacy for AI software. The study shows digital chatbots are increasingly being used to write dating profiles, draft text messages, and even provide relationship advice. Psychologists warn relying on technology prevents people from learning real-world relationship skills. In just their 4th year in the competition, the Dolphins will host an NRL preliminary final in Brisbane. A stunning 26-16 win over the Warriors in Auckland, putting the Finns just 80 minutes away from a grand final. Coach Christian Wolfe says it's been a team effort.
11: It's obviously massive for everyone involved at the club, and the club's done such a good job over 4 years. That's in every department, you know, to put us in a good position.
8: In last night's other clash, the Sharks put an end to the Cowboys' season with a 26-16 home turf win. In the AFL, the Lions have kept the dream of a premiership three-peat alive with a 53-point win over Adelaide in the AFL semi-finals. At the US Open, Elena Rybakina has doubled down on her Australian Open win over Aryna Sabalenka, defeating the world number one again for the US title. And in the Premier League, Hull City FC has drawn its clash with Chelsea 2-2 to retain third on the ladder. That's the latest from the Capital Radio Newsroom.
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12: 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The Mitchell, Kwinana and Grand Farmer freeways are moving well. A little busy Row Highway southbound at Clayton Street, in Osborne Park, Scarborough Beach Road at Hutton Street, and on and off West Coast Highway at Scarborough Beach Road. 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
6: 6AX 4-day forecast.
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8: Cloudy conditions today, light winds becoming stronger in the afternoon, then easing tonight, top of 21. Partly cloudy to start the week tomorrow, light winds and 24. Top of 26 on Tuesday, partly cloudy with a slight chance of a shower and morning thunderstorm, then mostly sunny and 30 degrees on Wednesday, chance of an afternoon and evening shower.
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2: 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Yes, playing all those biggies from the 60s, 70s and 80s. Hope one of your favourites is amongst them. And also, giving an opportunity to be a winner as well. Very shortly, I'll be asking you to call to get into the draw for the dining experience for two people at Sandalford Winery worth $150. 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

0: Hey, good to have you with us Sunday morning with Virgo and Forever Classic 6IX. I thought I'd play a couple of songs to let you know where my allegiance goes. The Dockers, of course, big weekend next weekend. They rolled Geelong, so I thought walking on sunshine, that's what they'll be doing at the moment, wouldn't they, after that huge victory. And next weekend in Sydney at the SCG, they take on the Swans. So I think we've all got Friday on our minds. Go the Dockers!
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5: 6-9. 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I just heard KFC have named a product after me. Dill pickles. 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I'll take calls 6, 7, 8, and 9. 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

Who are you? Yeah, the Who. I tell you, Arlene Wadsley of Avely, Suzanne Lawson of Ellenbrook, Murray Neal of Kingsley, and Stephen Oates of Maddington are all in the draw for that fantastic lunch or dinner experience at Sandalford Winery. Good luck.

Some girls played the songs you can sing along with on Forever Classic 6AX, the moron Berger, with you through until 12 today. Racy, of course, there. I was, it's been well documented lately. The electronic age is certainly upon us, with robots now fast becoming more involved in our daily lives. Now, I read a supermarket in Tokyo have robots that move along behind shoppers. Now, if you stop, the robot stops. If you turn, it turns. It will follow you to the checkout, and after you've paid your bill, the robot will carry your bags to your car. Some people think, well, fantastic. No big deal. We've had something similar to that right here in Perth for ages. It's called a husband

0: Good to have you with us on Forever Classic 6AX. Burjo through until 12 today, playing all the goodies from back a bit, like that one from Supertramp. They got together back in the mid-70s. Had a few hits too. The Logical Song, Take the Long Way Home, I remember, and that one did very well for him as well, called Dream. We got the news coming away shortly. Speaking of dreaming, so do you know the difference between love and the lottery? One's a long-shot gamble that you... once a long shot gamble that you are lucky to win at once in your lifetime. And the other one helps deserving charities.
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15: Maybe Fran spent too long finding the right lamp for her change room, but her customers never find themselves looking at shadows under their eyes. 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
17: From the Capital Radio Newsroom, I'm James Wybrow. A Perth suburb is in lockdown following a shooting this morning. Toby Goff reports.
18: A 38-year-old man is in hospital in a serious but stable condition after being shot at a home in Hamilton Hill. Police were called to the home on Owen Place around 4:30 this morning after reports of a shooting. A manhunt is now underway for two suspects who are dressed in all black and fled the scene. Residents in the area are being urged to lock their doors and windows and call 000 immediately if they see anything suspicious. Police remain on site and are advising the public to avoid the area while officers search for the suspects. Toby Goff reporting.
17: In other news, the federal government says the One Nation leader should apologise over comments made about the Prime Minister's late mother. Pauline Hanson used a podcast appearance to criticise Marianne Albanese's long-term reliance on public housing. The attack has been condemned by both the government and the opposition. Senior Labor Senator Don Farrell has told News 24 mothers should be off limits in political debate.
19: There's a certain bitterness in One Nation's approach to the world that I find quite un-Australian. I think it was an appalling comment. I think Ms Hanson should apologise.
17: Meanwhile, the federal government says it's open to tweaking how harmful content is defined under its Digital Duty of Care bill. Labor's legislation would allow people to opt out of social media algorithms, but the opposition argues the laws give the government powers to remove content it doesn't like. Communications Minister Annika Wells has told the ABC she's willing to let Parliament decide what's considered harmful.
2: I'd be pleased to consider any constructive ways we can meet the intent around dealing with urgency. I would be prepared to work with the Coalition on the wording to make that work that meets the urgency requirement of the intent of that measure.
17: Also making news, Australian universities are reporting a surge in exam cheating driven by criminal syndicates utilising wearable devices, and Lady Gaga and her fiancé are reportedly welcoming their first child together. The Warriors are focusing on the positives after blowing a chance to host an NRL preliminary final. The home side overrun by the Dolphins 26-16 in Auckland. They'll now face the Knights in a sudden-death semi-final. Coach Andrew Webster says he enjoys playing week to week.
3: It keeps us playing, keeps us together and connected, rather than trying to find 2 weeks of training and how we're going to do it and what's the best formula. We know this formula and we're really good at resetting.
17: The Sharks eliminated the Cowboys 26-16. In yesterday's AFL semi-final, Brisbane has defeated Adelaide 144-91 at the Gabba. In the US Open, Elena Rybakina has defeated Aryna Sabalenka to win the finals. And Australia's women's rugby team has fallen to England 48-15. That's the latest from the Capital Radio Newsroom.
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4: 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We've got that planned rally taking place in the CBD. Riverside Drive has just been reopened between Barrack Street and Plain Street. Various rolling street closures in place between Elizabeth Quay and Langley Park. Barrack Street, Barrack Square, Riverside Drive and Victoria Avenue all affected. 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This is Bailey with the latest Time Saver traffic.
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17: Cloudy conditions today, light winds becoming stronger in the afternoon, then easing tonight, top of 21. Partly cloudy to start the week tomorrow, light winds and 24. Top of 26 on Tuesday, partly cloudy with a slight chance of a shower and morning thunderstorm, then mostly sunny and 30 degrees on Wednesday, chance of an afternoon and evening shower.
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0: Yeah, nice to be sharing this Sunday morning with you on Forever Classic 6AX. 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It's worth $150. Listen up for your cue to call. And I've also got some movie passes. This is a family pass. Two kids and two adults to go enjoy Shaun the Sheep movie, The Beast of Mossy Bottom, which opens in a cinema near you on September 17. You could be a winner with Virgo on Forever Classic 6IX. Hard to beat that.

I tell you what, if you're looking for all the big hits from the 60s, 70s and 80s, you've come to the right place. Sunday Morning with Birdseye on Forever Classic 6IX is a prime example there from Michael Jackson and Beat It. I tell you what, it's hard to beat this story I saw during the week. The Chinese government is trying to lure the witches of Guangdong province away from scaring the residents and retraining them all in agriculture. This is a true story, by the way, yes. Can you imagine on their first day when they had to learn the school song? Guangdong!

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1: Yeah, Fifth Estate and Ding Dong, the Witch's Dead. Little poetic license there from yours truly, Birdjoy Forever Classic 6AX, Quan Dong, the Witch's Dead. 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
1: Yes, don't be in a pickle this morning. 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

Yeah, David Bowie. And Heroes. We've got a couple here. Sky Mason of Burswood. Sue Gregory of Seville Grove. Diane Monk of Casuarina. And Narelle Johnson of Averley. All in the draw. 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It's worth $150.

0: Playing all those goodies from back a bit, UK Squeeze there, and Cool for Cats. Gave us some old chat. I like having a chat. 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I was reading a huge health problem is going on in Lima in Peru. Now, apparently, people toss their garbage in the streets there. And it's a deeply religious community, I have to say. So authorities, to combat this problem, apparently are going to paint pictures of Jesus and Mary on the footpath in the hope of discouraging littering. Yeah, if that works, it'll be a miracle.
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11: From the Capital Radio Newsroom, I'm James Wybrow. A Perth suburb is in lockdown following a shooting this morning. Toby Goff reports.
12: A 38-year-old man is in hospital in a serious but stable condition after being shot at a home in Hamilton Hill. Police were called to the home on Owen Place around 4:30 this morning after reports of a shooting. A manhunt is now underway for two suspects who are dressed in all black and fled the scene. Residents in the area are being urged to lock their doors and windows and call 000 immediately if they see anything suspicious. Police remain on site and are advising the public to avoid the area while officers search for the suspects. Toby Goff reporting.
11: In other news, the federal government says the One Nation leader should apologise over comments made about the Prime Minister's late mother. Pauline Hanson used a podcast appearance to criticise Marianne Albanese's long-term reliance on public housing. The attack has been condemned by both the government and the opposition. Senior Labor Senator Don Farrell has told News 24 mothers should be off limits in political debate.
13: There's a certain bitterness in One Nation's approach to the world that I find quite un-Australian. I think it was an appalling comment. I think Ms Hanson should apologise.
11: Meanwhile, the federal government says it's open to tweaking how harmful content is defined under its Digital Duty of Care bill. Labor's legislation would allow people to opt out of social media algorithms, but the opposition argues the laws give the government powers to remove content it doesn't like. Communications Minister Annika Wells has told the ABC she's willing to let Parliament decide what's considered harmful.
14: I'd be pleased to consider any constructive ways we can meet the intent around dealing with urgency. I would be prepared to work with the Coalition on the wording to make that work that meets the urgency requirement of the intent of that measure.
11: Also making news, Australian universities are reporting a surge in exam cheating driven by criminal syndicates utilising wearable devices, and Lady Gaga and her fiancé are reportedly welcoming their first child together. The Warriors are focusing on the positives after blowing a chance to host an NRL preliminary final. The home side overrun by the Dolphins 26-16 in Auckland. They'll now face the Knights in a sudden-death semi-final. Coach Andrew Webster says he enjoys playing week to week.
3: It keeps us playing, keeps us together and connected, rather than trying to find 2 weeks of training and how we're going to do it and what's the best formula. We know this formula and we're really good at resetting.
11: The Sharks eliminated the Cowboys 26-16. In yesterday's AFL semi-final, Brisbane has defeated Adelaide 144-91 at the Gabba. In the US Open, Elena Rybakina has defeated Aryna Sabalenka to win the finals, and Australia's women's rugby team has fallen to England 48-15. That's the latest from the Capital Radio newsroom.
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15: 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Hurry ends today at Harvey Norman. It is busy in Crawley, Mount Spray Road westbound at Hackett Drive, in Osborne Park Building, Scarborough Beach Road at Hutton Street, and on and off along West Coast Highway at Scarborough Beach Road. And don't forget, the organised rally is happening in the CBD. Various rolling street closures are in place between Elizabeth Quay and Langley Park. 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This is Bailey with the latest time saver traffic.
1: 6AX 4-day forecast.
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11: Cloudy conditions today, light winds becoming stronger in the afternoon, then easing tonight, top of 21. Partly cloudy to start the week tomorrow, light winds and 24. Top of 26 on Tuesday, partly cloudy with a slight chance of a shower and morning thunderstorm, then mostly sunny and 30 degrees on Wednesday, chance of an afternoon and evening shower.
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0: Yes, as we get into the final hour of the Virgo Show today, another opportunity coming up shortly to enjoy Sandalford Restaurant's magnificent lunch or dinner to the value of $150. Listen for your cue to call and secure your place in the draw, which we'll be doing just before we go at 12 today. And I've also another opportunity coming up to go see Shaun the Sheep, The Beast of Mossy Bottom, very funny flick, opening at a cinema near you on September 17 with a family pass. Two adults and two kids. Good luck!

0: Must be Ladies Day with Virgo on Forever Classic 6AX. Natalie Imbruglia there, and Torn, and proud of that, Madonna and Material Girl. I get often asked, you know, who writes the material that you use on your program, Virgo? Well, I can't blame anybody else. It's all my own work. Except right now, I got a note from Ray. Ray lives in Mandurah. He's 14, by the way. And he said, I thought you might like to use this one, Virgo. A horse turns up at the Wacker to try out for the WA team. It was pretty good, too. Got a game. And when it was his turn to bat, the horse hit the first ball through square leg and then just stood there motionless in the crease. The coach in the stands yelling out, "Run! Run!" The horse looked up and said, "Are you kidding? If I could run, I'd be over the road at Gloucester Park."
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0: Hey, listen, one of Scotland's most beloved bands is coming back to Perth. Yep, Delamitri will be here celebrating four decades of unforgettable music with their past to present tour. Now, from heartfelt ballads to timeless sing-along classics, Delamitri have built a catalogue of songs that have soundtracked generations, featuring the hits you know and love, including Roll to Me, Nothing Ever Happens, Always the Last to Know, and Kiss This Thing Goodbye. Sounds like something my wife would say when I'm leaving. Don't miss Delamitri, live at the iconic Astor Theatre, Tuesday, February 23. Hey, you got to get in early to get those tickets. We keep bringing you the best music acts, there's no doubt about it. 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Delamitri, past to present, big concert, coming to, of course, the fantastic Astor Theatre on February 23 next year. 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
5: Hey, you could be a winner with Virgo this morning. Just be the lucky caller right now on 9484 1080. And that family pass to Sean the Sheep could be yours.

Naked Eyes on 6AX with Virgo. Always something there to remind me. Anna McFarlane of Rolling Stone didn't need much reminding to get on the phone and win those tickets to the family. It's a family pass to go see Shaun the Sheep. Well done, Anna. Another winner with Virgo on Forever Classic 6AX.

0: Yeah, Freddie Mercury and Queen, you're my best friend. Good to have you with us on Forever Classic 6AX with Burjo. Standby, news about to happen. I was reading a British study shows that champagne actually does get you intoxicated more than non-bubbly wine of the same strength. Well, they haven't figured out why, though. I'd like to figure out how come I never get asked to participate in studies like that.
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10: Cloudy and 21 degrees for Perth today. Windy conditions easing off this evening. From the Capital Radio 6IX newsroom, good morning. I'm James Wybrow. Two men are on the run after a shooting in a suburb south of Perth this morning. Around 4:30, police received a report a man had been shot at a residence on Owen Place in Hamilton Hill. The victim has been taken to hospital and is in a serious but stable condition. Two males believed to be involved were dressed in all black. Significant police resources have been deployed, but those in the area are asked to lock their doors and windows and remain inside. Anyone who sees the two males or sees any suspicious behaviour is urged not to approach the men, but to call 000 immediately. In other news, the Prime Minister has slammed One Nation leader Pauline Hanson as weak over comments she made about his mother. Anthony Albanese was raised by a single mum in a housing commission flat in Sydney's inner west. Appearing on a podcast, Senator Hanson criticised his mother's long-term reliance on public housing. But Mr Albanese says she has no right to disparage the woman who raised him.
11: Tell you what's weakness. Nastiness and spitefulness, and I am stunned at these comments. If Pauline Hanson wants to criticise me, then that's fine, but my mother was way out of Pauline Hanson's league, way out of it.
10: Overseas, tensions in the Middle East remain high after Houthi rebels seized islands along oil trade routes in the Red Sea. Saudi Arabia has closed a main oil pipeline after drones hit pump stations. It's feared the clashes could further disrupt energy supplies. The price of fuel is expected to rise this week. and the Fremantle Traffic Bridge will open ahead of schedule on November 1st. The bridge was closed in February and is expected to open early next year. To celebrate on November 1, a community celebration will be held.
9: Now a 6IX finance update.
10: Gold is selling at $4,347 an ounce. One Australian dollar is buying 71.70 US cents and 12,605 Indonesian rupiah. West Coast's first win of the season has been soured slightly by an adductor injury to Abby Bushby, the midfielder not featuring in the second half. Coach Daisy Pearce unsure of the severity of the injury.
2: Sounds like she's got a bit of adductor soreness, so they just pulled her. Bushy's been important to us all year. Hopefully it's not too bad and she gets away with it, but yeah, could be something there.
10: Fremantle are in action this afternoon, hosting Essendon, with the game getting underway at 3:05. And Claremont play host to East Perth in the Waffle Prelim Final today. The teams have played each other twice this season, with both teams taking a win. The Royals will be without ruck Scott Jones, who has been given a 3-game ban for rough contact on Perth's Charlie Dean. The winner of the clash will take on Peel in the Grand Final next Sunday. That's the latest 6IX News update. I'm James Wybrow from the Capital Radio Newsroom.
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12: 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There is a breakdown on the Kwinana Freeway southbound after South Terrace in Como. The left emergency lane is blocked and traffic flowing. Proceed with caution as the vehicle is on a bend. The Mitchell Freeway still looking good. Busy in Osborne Park, Scarborough Beach Road at Hutton Street. 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Hurry ends today at Harvey Norman. This is Bailey with the latest Time Saver Traffic.
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10: Cloudy conditions today, light winds becoming stronger in the afternoon, then easing tonight, top of 21. Partly cloudy to start the week tomorrow, light winds and 24. Top of 26 on Tuesday, partly cloudy with a slight chance of a shower and morning thunderstorm. Then mostly sunny and 30 degrees on Wednesday, chance of an afternoon and evening shower.
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0: 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Yeah, it's coming up shortly. Your final chance to get into the draw for that Sandleford lunch or dinner at the beautiful Sandleford Winery. 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That's a good reason, isn't it, to stick with Virgo here on Forever Classic 6IX.

0: John Farnham, Age of Reason. Another gem from back a bit here on Forever Classic 6IX with Burjo through until 12 today. Taking a look on what's going on around Perth.
1: 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Now, Burjo's What's On in Perth, thanks to Reading Cinemas Belmont.
0: Yeah, let's take a look, shall we? The annual Everlasting Kings Park Festival, it's on right now and celebrates the extraordinary diversity and beauty of Western Australia's famous wildflowers. 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Now, hosted across various venues, the Mandurah Arts Festival offers an inspiring blend of cultural experiences, electrifying entertainment and engaging activities for all ages. 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To find out more, the place to head to is mandurah.wa.gov.au. Well, there's footy on this afternoon. If you're feeling starved of something to watch, why don't you get over and watch Claremont and East Perth do battle? This is the preliminary final at Claremont Oval, with the winner to play Peel Thunder in next Sunday's grand final. It's a great day out for the whole family. Get along there and watch some good footy players. They can certainly do it. To know more, go to waffle.com.au. Courtesy of our good mates at Reading Cinemas in Belmont, that's what's doing in Perth this weekend.

0: 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Make Me Smile from Steve Harley and Cockney Rebel. This made me smile. I was reading during the week. Two scientists from the University of Queensland say that they have proof that the universe is not 13.8 billion years old, as previously reported, but is in fact only about 6,000 years old. Apparently using the same formula that these two buffheads did, it also calculated that the national debt is not $1 trillion, but it's actually $28.60.
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Yeah, Rolly and another biggie. Sunday morning with Virgil and Forever Classic, 6JX, Hall & Oates, and Say It Isn't So. Oh, Say It Isn't So. We've taken up all the spaces for my draw to go to the fantastic Sandalford restaurant in the beautiful Swan Valley. Cherie Allard of Rivervale, Neil Jackson of The Vines, Yasmin Lorenz of Eden Hill, and Rebecca Belfick of Victon are all in the draw. We'll do it shortly. You've got

0: Yes, Alison Moyet, Invisible. Good to have you with us on Forever Classic 6 AX with Virgo. Almost time for us to go to 12 o'clock. Before we do, though, speaking of things being invisible, sometimes, you know, it's hard to pick what people are going through, what their problems are. Psychologists say one of the top 10 phobias that people can endure is coulrophobia. Now, it's the fear of clowns. Nobody's sure why. I guess you could pretty well manage to live your life without running into too many clowns, couldn't you? Unless you live in Canberra.
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9: Cloudy and 21 degrees for Perth today. Windy conditions easing off this evening. From the Capital Radio 6IX Newsroom, good morning. I'm James Wybrow. Two men are on the run after a shooting in a suburb south of Perth this morning. Around 4:30, police received a report a man had been shot at a residence on Owen Place in Hamilton Hill. The victim has been taken to hospital and is in a serious but stable condition. Two males believed to be involved were dressed in all black. Significant police resources have been deployed, but those in the area are asked to lock their doors and windows and remain inside. Anyone who sees the two males or sees any suspicious behaviour is urged not to approach the men, but to call 000 immediately. In other news, the Prime Minister has slammed One Nation leader Pauline Hanson as weak over comments she made about his mother. Anthony Albanese was raised by a single mum in a Housing Commission flat in Sydney's Inner West. Appearing on a podcast, Senator Hanson criticised his mother's long-term reliance on public housing. But Mr Albanese says she has no right to disparage the woman who raised him.
10: Tell you what's weakness. Nastiness and spitefulness, and I am stunned at these comments. If Pauline Hanson wants to criticise me, then that's fine, but my mother was way out of Pauline Hanson's league, way out of it.
9: Overseas, tensions in the Middle East remain high after Houthi rebels seized islands along oil trade routes in the Red Sea. Saudi Arabia has closed a main oil pipeline after drones hit pump stations. It's feared the clashes could further disrupt energy supplies. The price of fuel is expected to rise this week. And the Fremantle Traffic Bridge will open ahead of schedule on November 1st. The bridge was closed in February and is expected to open early next year. To celebrate on November 1, a community celebration will be held.
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9: Gold is selling at $4,347 an ounce. One Australian dollar is buying 71.70 US cents and 12,605 Indonesian rupiah. West Coast's first win of the season has been soured slightly by an adductor injury to Abby Bushby. The midfielder not featuring in the second half. Coach Daisy Pearce unsure of the severity of the injury.
11: Sounds like she's got a bit of adductor soreness, so they just pulled her. Bushy's been important to us all year. Hopefully it's not too bad and she gets away with it, but yeah, could be something there.
9: Fremantle are in action this afternoon, hosting Essendon, with the game getting underway at 3:05. And Claremont play host to East Perth in the Waffle Prelim Final today. The teams have played each other twice this season, with both teams taking a win. The Royals will be without ruck Scott Jones, who has been given a 3-game ban for rough contact on Perth's Charlie Dean. The winner of the clash will take on Peel in the Grand Final next Sunday. That's the latest 6IX News update. I'm James Wybrow from the Capital Radio Newsroom.
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12: 40 years of Oporto deserves a throwback. This coming Monday, Flame Rewards members can get a legendary Bondi burger for its original 1986 price, just $2.86 on the Oporto app. There is a breakdown on the Kwinana Freeway southbound after South Terrace in Como. The left emergency lane is blocked with towing services on site. Traffic is flowing. Busy on the northbound run around Mortimer Road and at Rowley Road. To that, Harvey Norman, 20% off selected electrical appliances. Shop TVs, fridges, washers, dryers, vacuums, air fryers and more. Hurry ends today at Harvey Norman. This is Bailey with the latest Time Saver traffic.
13: 6AX four-day forecast.
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9: Cloudy conditions today, light winds becoming stronger in the afternoon, then easing tonight, top of 21. Partly cloudy to start the week tomorrow, light winds and 24. Top of 26 on Tuesday, partly cloudy with a slight chance of a shower and morning thunderstorm, then mostly sunny and 30 degrees on Wednesday, chance of an afternoon and evening shower.
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14: 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So good luck. 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

0: Hey, it's been great sharing Sunday morning with you on Forever Classic 6IX. Promises and Baby It's You. 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Look for that name, Oral 7. Very shortly, we'll be doing the draw. Someone's got to win it. 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Just before we go, I'd just like to lay this one on you. I don't know if it's happened to you, but you hang something in your wardrobe during winter, and then comes spring and summer, and you try and put it on, and it's shrunk two sizes? Must be global warming.
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0: Yes, that's one reason to always leave it on Forever Classic 6IX. 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

0: Yeah, the hits keep happening here with Burjo and Forever Classic. Six AX like that one. Robert Palmer, remember that? And Simply Irresistible. Yes, well, it's not a word that I would associate with Troy here, although that cute little face is irresistible, I've got to say. Are we all set?
1: We are all ready for a winner. Shall we do it?
0: Okay.
1: Let's do it. I think Murray's on the phone. Muzz, you there?
2: It certainly is. That wouldn't have to be Burjo by any chance.
0: Can't go anywhere. Hey, Murray, well done.
2: Oh, you lucky legend, Burjo.
0: Guess what?
2: I reckon I've won a prize to Sandleford, I think.
0: I reckon you have.
2: That's just awesome. Good. Could have come at a better time, actually.
0: Oh, really? Good thinking, Murray, on your part. Now, this is a luncheon or dinner for two people at the value of $150 at the beautiful Sandleford restaurant out there in the Swan Valley. Who are you going to take, Murray?
2: I'll take my lovely wife, Andy.
0: Andy and Murray will be going to Sandleford restaurant, and it's coming at a good time. What is it?
2: I've actually just recently finished cancer treatment, so I'll just get my appetite back, so it's going to work out just fine.
0: Mate, I'm pleased. Is it going okay?
2: Yes, it's all. I'm just on the improve now, mate. So the appetite's come back, and I'm looking forward to going out sampling a beautiful meal.
0: Well, good on you. I'm very pleased to hear that, mate. And you take care of yourself, and we'll take care of you and your lovely wife out there at Sandleford Winery when you go for lunch or dinner. Doesn't matter, either one. They will spoil you rotten, I guarantee it. Good on you, Murray.
2: Thanks, Burjo, and thanks to 6IX and thanks to Sandford Wines.
0: And thank you for being with us on 6IX. And that's a nice way to end the day, isn't
1: absolutely.
0: It?
1: Absolutely.
0: Yeah, well done. Yeah. Well done to Murray Neal from Kingsley. Looking forward to that lunch or dinner at Sandford Winery. We'll probably do the whole thing again next weekend.
1: Oh,
0: what do you
1: why
0: think?
1: Not? Yes, okay. Why not?
0: Go the Dockers.
1: Yes, Friday night.
0: Yeah, Friday night's the big one. Let's hope they can get over the Swans and get into the grand final. That would be something else. Mate, you have a nice day today and a happy week. Don't
1: you
0: work too hard.
1: Try not to.
0: Never bothered you before. If you enjoyed the show today, folks, would you please tell your friends if you're in any way offended? Tell everybody.
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9: Maybe Fran spent too long finding the right lamp for her change room. 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
12: Cloudy, no rain, and a top of 21 degrees for Perth today. From the Capital Radio 6IX newsroom, good afternoon. I'm James Wybrow. A manhunt is continuing in Hamilton Hill after a fatal shooting this morning. Police say the shooting happened around 4:30 on Owen Place. A 38-year-old man has been taken to Royal Perth Hospital and is in a serious but stable condition. The ABC reports a witness heard yelling and then a gunshot before seeing the man stumble out of his home clutching his stomach. Police believe two males dressed in all black clothing who are unaccounted for were involved. Members of the public are asked to stay away, with those in the area advised to lock their doors and windows and remain inside. Anyone who sees the two males should call 000 immediately. In other news, there are calls for the government minister to urgently order independent testing of water near Alcoa's Pinjarra Alumina refinery after the death of several animals. Three kangaroos were found paralysed and in distress by an Indigenous survey group late last month and had to be put down. Animal Justice Party MLC Amanda Dawn says it's unacceptable there has never been residue testing at the refinery despite decades of complaints from locals about dead and dying wildlife.
13: A very distressing situation for all, especially the traditional owners that found the kangaroos. The community needs to know what happened to these kangaroos and water sources close by, whether the toxicity levels, whether there is contamination within the water source that these kangaroos have drunk from.
12: A Perth man has been charged after he allegedly uploaded a video of him letting a small child steer a car unrestrained. The 30-year-old uploaded the video on Friday, which allegedly showed the child on his lap steering a Toyota Hilux through Perth's northern suburbs. The man has been charged with one count of reckless driving and will front court next month. And television personality Melissa Doyle has been appointed chair of the National Australia Day Council Board. Ms. Doyle will help oversee the Australian of the Year awards and coordinate over 800 events on January 26. She will serve in the position for the next 3 years.
11: Now a 6AX finance update.
12: Gold is selling at $4,347 an ounce. One Australian dollar is buying 71.70 US cents and 12,604 Indonesian rupiah. West Coast have taken their first win of the AFLW season after losing their first four games. The Eagles taking a 5-point win over last year's grand finalist Brisbane. Coach Daisy Pearce says it's a good feeling to see the team's hard work pay off.
14: They've been working so hard, and as the coach you can see their growth and what we're doing well, but you sort of don't really believe it until you win. So I'm just proud for them that they got a bit of nourishment today for all the hard work they've been putting in, and you know, against really quality opposition.
12: And tickets for the Fremantle Dockers match at the SCG against Sydney go on sale tomorrow. That's latest 6IX News Update. I'm James Wybrow from the Capital Radio Newsroom.
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15: 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Hurry, ends today at Harvey Norman. It is busy on the Kwinana Freeway northbound around Mortimer Road and at Rowley Road. Also seeing some congestion in Coburn Central, Belia Drive after Wentworth Parade. Busy in Mosman Park, Stirling Highway at Victoria Street and in Scarborough, West Coast Highway, Brighton Road. Today at Harvey Norman, 20% off selected electrical appliances, shop TVs, fridges, washers, dryers, vacuums, air fryers and more. Hurry ends today at Harvey Norman. This is Bailey with the latest time saver traffic.
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12: Cloudy conditions today, light winds becoming stronger in the afternoon, then easing tonight, top of 21. Partly cloudy to start the week tomorrow, light winds and 24. Top of 26 on Tuesday, partly cloudy with a slight chance of a shower and morning thunderstorm, then mostly sunny and 30 degrees on Wednesday, chance of an afternoon and evening shower.
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Adams live in Paris or Duran Duran in London. 6IX's Superstar Experience. 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

0: Goo Goo Dolls, Iris, on Perth's Forever Classic 6AX. Hope you're having a great Sunday afternoon as we check out that 4-day forecast, an overnight low of 12 degrees tonight. Clear skies tomorrow with a top of 23. More clear skies on Tuesday and Wednesday. 24 then 28 on Wednesday. Ooh, temperature starting to warm up, hey? Summer not too far away. Some Fleetwood Mac not too far away too. It's on the way in a couple of minutes on Perth's Forever Classic 6AX.
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0: 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Don't forget, it's a new week. That means there's going to be a new caller of the week. Is that going to be you? If it is, you will win yourself a case of Sandford wine from their excellent 1840 range worth over $200. And of course, you can book an unforgettable dining experience at Sandford in Swan Valley too. 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Simply get on air with the guys for any reason at any point throughout the week. It's that simple. Some Billy Joel on the way for you next on Perth's Forever Classic 6AX.
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0: Let's do another 30-minute music marathon next on Perth's Trevor Classic 6AX. Don't you slip in love with the girls on the... Some Richie Clapton on the way, plus Prince. And Foreigner on the way. It's all to come on Perth's Trevor Classic 6X.
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Adams, live in Paris, or Duran Duran in London. 6IX's Superstar Experience. 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

0: Tears for Fears wrapping up another one of our 30-minute music marathons. Hope you're having a great Sunday as we take a look at that four-day forecast, an overnight low of 12 degrees tonight. Should be clear skies to start the new working week. Reaching a top of 23 tomorrow, 24 on Tuesday. Starting to warm up a bit as we head throughout the week. 28, the top on Wednesday, hey? The Fab Four from Liverpool, the Beatles, Strawberry Fields Forever on the way next on this Sunday afternoon on Perth's Forever Classic 6AX.
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0: Hope your Sunday afternoon's going well. It's Perth's Forever Classic 6AX. Hey, tomorrow is the big day. Over the last couple of weeks, we've been popping people on our exclusive standby list for our next superstar experience. And like I say, tomorrow is the day that someone will find out they've won, and someone will have the choice over which superstar experience they go to. Will they visit Paris to see Bryan Adams? Or to range around in London? What would you pick if you won? If you're on the standby list, make sure you're listening to the Classic Breakfast with Nat and Westo tomorrow morning. And make sure you have your phone charged. It's not on silent. Trust me, you do not want to miss this phone call if your phone rings. And it's all thanks to the Boab Tavern in High Wycombe, where you're always welcome. And the Craigie Tavern, great service, fantastic food. Some Tom Petty on the way for you in just a couple of moments. It's Perth's Forever Classic 6AX.
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0: Another 30-minute music marathon just a couple of moments away on Perth's Trevor Classic, 6 a.m. Phil Collins to come, plus the Nat. And Little River Band on the way as well. All to come on Perth's Trevor Classic, 6 a.m.
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16: Now, Jordan Pocock with another 30-minute music marathon.

Brian Adams, live in Paris, or Duran Duran in London. 6IX's Superstar Experience. 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

0: Hope you're having a great Sunday afternoon as we check out that 4-day forecast on Perth's River Classic 6X, an overnight low of 12 degrees tonight. Gorgeous clear skies to kick off the working week tomorrow, reaching a top of 23, 24 on Tuesday. Clear skies with a top of 28 on Wednesday. Not quite the temperatures that we get in summer, but like a little taste that summer is not too far away. Some UB40 Red Red Wine on the way for you next on Perth's River Classic 6X.
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0: 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Now, have you ever wanted to go up in a hot air balloon? 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In Western Australia, it's an amazing $1,000 plus prize package, including breakfast, transport, and a stay at the Farmer's House Hotel in Northam. 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What's doing that? Some George Michael and Aretha Franklin on the way for you next. It's Perth's Forever Classic 6AX.
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6: 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Because it matters.

0: It's Perth's Trevor Classic 6AX. We are famous for our 30-minute music marathons. Let's kick off another one next. Huey Lewis and the news to come, plus the Kinks. And some hot chocolate. All next on Perth's Trevor Classic 6AX.
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Brian Adams, live in Paris, or Duran Duran in London. 6IX's Superstar Experience. 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

0: Sweet Fox on the Run, wrapping up a 30-minute music marathon on Perth's Forever Classic 6AX as we take a look at your 4-day forecast. An overnight low of 12 degrees tonight. Should be clear skies tomorrow with a top of 23. Clear skies again for Tuesday with a top of 24. Then starting to warm up on Wednesday, 28 degrees. A little taste of summer, hey, it's not too far away. Take that on the way next, plus Queen on the way in the next 10 minutes on Perth's Forever Classic 6AX.
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0: 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We kick another one off next. Some Lionel Richie on the way, plus Madonna. 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

Brian Adams, live in Paris, or Duran Duran in London. 6IX's Superstar Experience. 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
0: as we check out that 4-day forecast, an overnight low of 12 degrees tonight. Should be mostly clear tomorrow with a top of 23. 24 the top on Tuesday, then 28 on Wednesday. Starting to warm up a tad, isn't it? Zombies, She's Not There on the way for you next, plus ABBA coming up in a couple of minutes on Perth's Trevor Classic 6AX.
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3: 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Because it matters.

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4: Maybe Fran spent too long finding the right lamp for her change room, but her customers never find themselves looking at shadows under their eyes. 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Because it matters.

0: 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Let's get some Donna Summer on. Sister Sledge, not too far away as well.
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0: Let's take a look at that 4-day forecast on Perth's Trevor Classic 6AX. An overnight low of 12 degrees tonight, 23 tomorrow, 24 on Tuesday with clear skies, and then 28 degrees on Wednesday. A little taste of summer. It's not too far away, hey? Bruce Springsteen, the boss, Dancing in the Dark to play for you next on this Sunday afternoon on Perth's Forever Classic 6AX.
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0: 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It's Perth's Forever Classic 6AX with some Elvis Presley on the way. Some NXS coming up as well.
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6: Partly cloudy, no rain, and a top of 24 degrees for Perth today. From the Capital Radio 6IX Newsroom, good morning. I'm James Wybrow. Two men remain on the run after a shooting in a suburb south of Perth yesterday morning. Around 4:30, police received a report a man had been shot at a residence in Hamilton Hill. A 38-year-old man has been taken to hospital and is in a serious but stable condition. Two males believed to be involved were dressed in all black and are yet to be found. Significant police resources have been deployed, but those in the area are asked to lock their doors and windows and remain inside. In other news, nearly three quarters of surveyed voters are concerned by the level of Australia's debt, and almost half are demanding the government slash spending, according to the latest polling. The Resolve Political Monitor recorded mostly unchanged support between Labor, the Coalition and One Nation. But 23% of respondents say they've lost trust in the Prime Minister since the federal budget. The City of Perth Council have unanimously voted to install decorative lighting on Riverside Drive. Tia Priest-Willamont has the story.
7: The plan is to light up over 500 trees between Barrack Street and Adelaide Terrace on the riverfront, with an investigation now underway for a cost estimate. Council minutes state the proposal would brighten the foreshore, showcase the area's natural canopy and support Perth's identity as the City of Light, and argues better lighting also makes the area feel safer at night and encourages evening walkers, cyclists and tourism. A report to Council will outline the necessary details on feasibility, costs and technical requirements before deciding on next steps and will be provided by February 28th next year. Tia Priest-Willamont, Capital Radio News.
6: And the Communications Minister won't rule out supporting calls for a slowdown in the pace of AI development. The head of artificial intelligence firm Anthropic has urged major tech companies to slow the pace of advanced model rollouts. Dario Amodi warns unconstrained competition could lead to new AI systems eliminating the need for human oversight. Annika Wells has told the ABC her job is to keep Australians safe from emerging technologies.
8: Well, ultimately, these are questions for these billionaires who control the world's richest companies. Our role as lawmakers is to control how they conduct themselves on our shores.
5: Now, a 6AX finance update.
6: Gold is selling at $4,347 an ounce. One Australian dollar is buying 71.64 US cents and 12,642 Indonesian rupiah. Nick Dankos is licking his lips at the prospect of Lachie Neale joining Collingwood. The Pies also to be bolstered with Coleman Medal winner Jesse Hogan. Dankos telling Nine the club will be working to ensure the pair can succeed.
9: No doubt they'll add a lot to us, and then we've also got to set them up to succeed.
6: And in the AFLW, Fremantle had a 15-point home win over Essendon. That's the latest 6IX News update. I'm James Wybrow from the Capital Radio Newsroom.
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10: Partly cloudy and 24 today. Tomorrow, mostly sunny, 27. By Wednesday, sunny and 30. And then Thursday, sunny and 27. Right now in Osborne Park, 10. And in Orange Grove, it is 11.
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10: Breakfast on 6IX. Oh, here we are. It's like the weekend never happened. We're back, ready to go.
11: Oh, well, before the weekend hit, Friday night.
10: Yes.
11: Yes, thank you very much. The Dockers brought it home. We won. Oh. We're into the second prelim. Against the Sydney Swans.
10: A few heart attack moments along the way.
11: Yes.
10: They tend to do that to us. But anyway, they got through. And then, of course, Brisbane thumped Adelaide. So, what, Friday night, Sydney Frio.
11: Yep.
10: And then Saturday night, Hawthorn Brisbane. And then we're off to the big dance.
11: We are. JL's not happy.
10: Why?
11: Because since we won on Friday night, the prices of flights over to Sydney have jumped almost $700. So if you want a flight over there, if you're going Qantas, almost $1,900. Virgin, just over $1,200.

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1: Look, I don't mind the occasional podcast. I know there's one I flipped my ear across it only recently, and it's Us.
0: Oh, right. I thought it was going to be some interesting true crime thing, but no, just
1: no,
0: Us.
1: No, not interesting and certainly not true crime, although there have been moments in here.
0: Yes. 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So you've got Spotify.
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1: Mm-hmm.
0: You can get it on our website, 6ax.com.au, and also the YouTube.
1: Yes.
0: I'm led to believe.
1: I heard.
0: By the young folk. And if you do...
1: The young folk even using YouTube anymore?
0: It's
1: all ticky-tocky, isn't it?
0: Isn't that dead as well? It's probably
1: a star. I don't know, mate.
0: Who knows?
1: I can't keep up with these kids.
0: Social media. Look, if you do sample the podcast, you can look forward to gems like this.
2: You're unbelievable. On the Classic Breakfast with Nat and Westo, it's the week that was...
3: We're thankful Westo organises the celebrity birthdays list because it might get some people confused if Nat did it.
1: Well, I said, are you going to be mentioning José Feliciano's 81st birthday, to which you said...
0: And I said, oh, well, look, you know, there's only a couple of songs and we don't really sort of play them until we get to Christmas and then Feliz Navidad gets a run.
1: So I said, mate, he is one of the biggest singers in the world, isn't he, with the ten tenors?
0: And I said, no, that's José Carreras. José Feliciano. José Carreras.
1: So
0: very, very different. Both Jose's. I'm so glad we've got you as the music guy.
3: Jay from Aurelia gave us some tips on how to best reserve a sun lounger when on holidays.
4: As a professional ringer, I would be down there, put a towel out, lay on it, spray as much sun cream so that looks like a crime scene.
0: Are you using red sunscreen?
4: Well, it's called ringer makeup, so they'll spray everywhere.
0: Right.
1: Jay, you're actually admitting to this crime, this outrageous crime, reserving the pool lounger with a towel.
4: Well, you've got to have some sort of... Don't drink, smoke or do drugs, but I'll steal the chair any time for the start.
5: There was a Buffalo soldier in the heart of America.
3: Nat the Sports Guy was in full effect this week.
1: You've heard of Aryna Sabalenka?
0: Yes.
1: Yes, very good tennis player.
0: Yes.
1: She's through to the fourth quarter of the US Open.
0: Fourth quarter, yeah. Is that the quarterfinals? Is she playing football?
1: Mate, do not make me come over here and slap you because I will.
3: She mentioned how Sabalenka stopped the game because she could smell someone smoking Mary Jane.
1: How strong was it? And how good is Aryna Sabalenka's nose that she could pick it up?
0: And also, how did she know what it was?
1: Good point. Maybe there's a future for her in the Cheech and Chong Open. Is that a thing? But it's funny, isn't it? Because I always thought that the US Open in New York, particularly where it's getting played, it's a hard court, but apparently it's not. It's like Wimbledon. It's a grass court now.
3: And finally, Nat and Westo are hosting a movie-themed jukebox Saturday night tomorrow at the Mount Henry Tavern in Como. And Shaz from Nolamara might have their outfits picked out for them.
6: I reckon you should go a sister act and wear a couple of nun's habits.
1: Do you know what? I think...
0: That's actually really good.
1: I think I have got a nun's outfit at home. Don't ask why.
6: You can wear your trackies and your UGG boots as
1: well. Oh, my goodness, Shaz, you and me, were we split at birth, my friend?
6: Maybe we were. I've got a couple of nun's habits here. If you need them too.
1: Well, are you coming along?
6: Oh, I have to have a think about that one and see what the missus says.
1: All four of us could go.
6: We could.
1: We'd be a whole habit of nuns.
0: We could call ourselves the bad habits.
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8: 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Taking a first check of the roads this morning, Mitchell Freeway flowing beautifully. Kwinana Freeway northbound starting to build at Mortimer Road and Thomas Road merges, but no major hold-ups on the Tonkin or Roe Highway. 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

0: 5:55, Forever Classic 6AX, Nat and Westo on the Classic Brekkie for Fox Removals. Hey, 8:15, mm-hmm. approximately, we're going to find out who wins the Superstar Experience. Somebody will be off to Paris for Bryan Adams or London, Duran Duran. You know what else we're doing?
1: Yeah, I don't, because I created the run sheet. Yes, mate. So we've got a new Call of the Week prize,
0: yes.
1: which is the mixed six-pack of Sandalwood's 1840 range of wine worth over $200.
0: Mm.
1: Just have to be a part of the show. We've got a curly one for you this morning.
0: Yeah, well, you can be part of the show on the Facebook or phone number, 9484-1080. It is a curly one. We did a survey on this when we were at Jukebox Saturday night.
1: And it was 50-50.
0: It was not anywhere near 50-50.
1: It was 50-50,
0: it was
1: mate.
0: 50-50.
1: You probably forgot your glasses again.
0: We're at Mount Henry in Como, and we did a, you know,
1: it was 50-50.
0: Up.
1: Anyway, the question was asked.
0: You take your shoes off to count.
1: I want to be accurate, mate. The question we're going to be asking very soon is, should you be washing new clothing before you start wearing it? I don't think you need to. I think it's just straight out of a factory, whack 'em on, you're good to go. You, good sir, and Shay, my best mate,
0: yep.
1: both think it's insane that I don't wash clothing before I wear it, and you wash everything.
0: I think Shay will be chipping in. We'll get onto the phones at about 6:55, yeah?
1: Why not, mate?
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3: Heading for a top of 24 degrees in Perth today, partly cloudy, no rain. From the Capital Radio 6AX newsroom, I'm James Wybrow. Two men remain on the run after a shooting in a suburb south of Perth yesterday morning. Around 4:30, police received a report a man had been shot at a residence in Hamilton Hill. A 38-year-old man was taken to hospital and is in a serious but stable condition. Two males believed to be involved were dressed in all black and are yet to be found. In other news, One Nation is promising to remove 750,000 temporary visa holders over 3 years as part of its newly unveiled migration policy. The Pauline Hanson-led party would return temporary skilled visas to 2017 levels if elected. But party member Mike Newman would not go into detail about how that ban would work.
4: I'm not speaking on behalf of the federal side because it's a federal issue. The idea is that we want to make sure that we keep Australia safe, number one.
3: A Perth man has been accused after he uploaded a video of him letting a small child steer a car unrestrained. The 30-year-old uploaded the video on Friday, which allegedly showed the child on his lap steering a Toyota Hilux through Perth's northern suburbs. The man has been charged with one count of reckless driving and will front court next month. And construction is moving ahead for a new primary school in East Perth. Tia Priest-Willamott explains.
5: The major $165 million project has been awarded to CPB Contractors, who will provide much-needed capacity for the growing number of families living in central Perth. With a unique vertical design, the next phase of the build will see the construction of the kindergarten and pre-primary classrooms and play areas, general learning areas, specialist rooms for science, an art room, library and canteen, as well as an administration area and amenities. The school will accommodate 600 students from kindergarten to year 6 and will relieve enrolment pressure on Highgate Primary School. It's expected to open its doors to students in Term 1, 2029. Tia Priest-Willamott, Capital Radio News.
2: Now a 6AX finance update.
3: Gold is selling at $4,347 an ounce. One Australian dollar is buying 71.66 US cents and 12,644 Indonesian rupiah. In the waffle, Claremont will face minor premiers Peel Thunder next weekend at Perth Stadium after an 8-point win over East Perth at Claremont Oval yesterday, the game finishing 8-10-58 to 7-8-50. East Perth fought back in the third quarter with 4 unanswered goals after going in with a 3-goal deficit, but Claremont fought back to take the win. It will be Claremont's 5th attempt at winning a grand final under coach Ash Prescott. Meanwhile, Geelong remains in the hunt for GWS captain Toby Green after their semi-final defeat to the Dockers was compounded by Zach Butter's unexpected decision to nominate the Western Bulldogs as his preferred destination. And Australia's Oscar Piastri has finished the Spanish Grand Prix in 8th position. That's the latest 6IX News update. I'm James Wybrow from the Capital Radio Newsroom.
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6: 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A breakdown to watch out for now in Martin, Tonkin Highway northbound after Mills Road. The right lane is blocked and traffic is heavy on the approach. Otherwise, Mitchell Freeway southbound, Building, Warwick Road and Reed Highway merges, Kwinana Freeway northbound moving slowly, Mortimer Road and Thomas Road. This week at IGA, Huggies Nappy Pants, 22 to 36 pack, half price at $11. That's worth pulling over for. End September 15 at participating stores, excludes IGA local grocer. This is Julia with Time Saver Traffic every 15 minutes.
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7: Partly cloudy and 24 today. Tomorrow, mostly sunny, 27. Wednesday, sunny and 30. And then Thursday, sunny and 27. 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
9: On this day.
10: Well, good morning to you. It is Monday, the 14th of September, and if you're celebrating another rotation around the sun, the happiest of birthdays to you.
7: So, to the birthdays, we start with a heavenly one for Sir Nigel Sam Neill, born in Omagh, Northern Ireland, 1947. We only lost him this year, 78, pneumonia. He did a lot of things in his career. How about the piano, My Brilliant Career, Dead Calm, The Horse Whisperer, The Dish, and, of course, probably best known for his role in Jurassic Park.
11: Dinosaurs and man. Two species separated by 65 million years of evolution have just been suddenly thrown back into the mix together. How can we possibly have the slightest idea what to expect?
7: And The 12, which I haven't seen, but you were a big fan of.
10: Oh, that's a great show on Foxtel, yeah.
7: Recommend it?
10: Highly recommend it. It's won awards.
7: So Andrew Clutterbuck was born in London in 1973, 53 today. So why am I playing the Walking Dead theme? Because he's better known as Andrew Lincoln, or the central character in The Walking Dead, Rick Grimes. Do you remember him in Love Actually?
10: No.
7: He was in love with Keira Knightley, his best mate's wife.
10: Oh, I liked him. He was the one that was holding the signs at the front
7: door. Yes. Yeah. A little bit creepy, but a little bit sweet. let's go to Norway. And born on this day in 1959, making him 67 today, the lead singer of A-ha.
10: Oh, so in love with him.
7: Morten Harkett.
10: Oh, yeah, gosh, but still my beating heart.
7: Look, there wasn't a lot of birthdays today, so I went back to yesterday and I stole a couple and I had to do this one. Born in Upper Ferntree Gully, Victoria in 1969 and passing away at only 52 years of age in 2022 was Aussie cricketer Shane Warne.
10: Oh, bless.
7: Fair to say, legend of the game.
10: Absolutely. I mean, he had an outside life, obviously. Got him into a bit of trouble. You never saw him anywhere without his Winnie Blues.
7: Or his baked beans.
10: That's it.
7: And we've got a musical one. Born in Chicago, in Illinois, in 1944. 82 today. Funnily enough, speaking of Chicago, I'm referring to bass player and vocalist Peter Cetera. Bit of his work there, bit of his work here. He did have a solo career, remember this one?
10: I do remember that. I'd forgotten about that little nugget.
7: Yeah, well, I'm going to go back to some of the early days of Chicago with one that he actually wrote. Peter Cetera, 82 today. Happy birthday at 6:08 on Forever Classic 6AX.

0: 10 past 6, Forever Classic 6AX, Chicago, 25 or 6 to 4, because it is bass player, singer Peter Cetera's birthday today. It's the Classic Brekkie with Nat and Westo for Fox Removals, around about 8.15, for those who have been playing the 6AX Superstar Experience, especially those on the standby list, and hoping to head to either Paris for Bryan Adams or London for Duran Duran, we will find the winner. Now, it was a busy weekend. We had an outing.
1: We did. They let us out of the studio.
0: Which is rare, for good cause. But it was Jukebox Saturday night at the Mount Henry in Como, and it was sold out. It was chockers. And there was a lot of people in fancy dress, including our good selves, because it was movie theme, right?
1: Movie theme.
0: And
1: we went as a couple.
0: Yes, yeah, Han Solo and Princess Leia.
1: A little bit awkward because your partner was there,
0: yeah.
1: Eleanor.
0: But,
1: like,
0: you know,
1: a threesome.
0: She was happy to sort of sit in the corner and behave, which is rare. you, on the other hand, you went a little bit wild out there on the dance floor with your lightsaber and your microphone.
1: You have to have fun. Well, the lightsaber I borrowed off my Chris.
0: Yeah.
1: And I was told it's not a toy. Don't break it. As soon as I got home, like close to midnight, the lightsaber was checked for damage, and luckily no damage was done. So, because if it had been damaged, I would have then had to have gone out and bought Chris a new one, but it wasn't. But the outfits were fantastic that we had on.
0: Absolutely.
1: So big thanks to Doyles in Wongarra who set us up. As you said, Princess Leia was me, Han Solo was you.
0: Yep.
1: It was warmer than I expected, and yep. I think that maybe it was because I had the Princess Leia wig on with the buns either side, the cinnamon buns each side.
0: Yeah, yeah.
1: Brunette, obviously. It was giving me the irrits. So I think it lasted about an hour and a half before I ripped it off.
0: Yeah.
1: And then kept putting it back on for photos. But, oh, sweating, mate. Good Lord. They're going to have to get the old high-pressure Karcher onto that costume when I return. Apologies ahead of time. And luckily, no red wine.
0: No
1: red wine.
0: You managed to avoid the red wine.
1: I did say to everyone, if you've got red wine, don't come near me because this is white. And there's a reason I don't wear white. Well, I do wear white, but I have to replace T-shirts literally every couple of weeks.
0: Constant basis. No, look, it was great. The Doyle's team were really helpful because we had no idea what we were actually looking at. And then we sort of had a chat with them before we got up there. Mm. And they said, well, we've picked a few things out because we know you want to go as a team. Mm. There were some interesting choices there.
1: You wanted to go as the Care Bears.
0: Yeah, I thought that would have been. It's just as well we didn't, because you would have melted.
1: Oh, my gosh.
0: Because those outfits.
1: It was so hot.
0: At one stage, though, you were thinking of the Teletubbies. I'm like, no, that's going to be even worse because you got to wear the full
1: head. Oh, the head.
0: So that would have made it impossible to do the show. And we weren't the only ones that went to Doyle's, because I spoke with a couple of people there that were like, oh, you know, we heard you talking about Doyle's. We went there as well, got their outfits.
1: Oh, so many nice people too.
0: There was one couple in particular that he went as Maverick from Top Gun and she went as one of the pink ladies.
1: Oh.
0: And I know they got both of their costumes from Greece, of course, the pink ladies.
1: Yeah, of course.
0: Got their costumes from Doyle. So, look, many thanks to everybody that came.
1: Mm-hmm.
0: Doyle's for helping us out. And, of course, the Mount Henry. I think it went reasonably well. And they might let us back in another 18 months or so.
1: Not a second before.
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4: 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We have a broken down truck to watch out for in Hazelmere, Roe Highway southbound, a Great Eastern Highway bypass. The right lane is blocked. A breakdown as well in Martin, Tonkin Highway northbound after Mills Road. 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This is Julia with Time Saver Traffic every 15 minutes.
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0: 6:26 for Forever Classic, 6AX. Nat and West on the Classic Brekkie. We're going to open up the phones at around 6:55. Shot at Core of the Week. It's the sound of its six-pack of wine worth over $200. Should we be washing new clothes before wearing them?
1: No. Nope.
0: Yes. Have you had a look at Facebook? Anyway, we'll talk about that later. There's a new movie, and we do like our movies. Now, this one has got Brad Pitt, J.K. Simmons, one of those guys who I think a lot of people don't know the name, but they see his face and go, oh, that guy.
1: That guy.
0: Anna Lamb and Uber, the German Shepherd.
1: Oh, my gosh, who plays a retired combat dog called Odin.
0: Yes.
1: This looks great because, you know, I love my doggy movies and my animal movies.
0: So here is the trailer.
2: Damn, you're handsome. It's okay. Just a bad dream. We're not there anymore.
3: You are the first person I've ever seen this far out. What kind of line of work are you in, Jake?
2: Army Special Forces retired.
3: Hey, did I notice some silver in your dog's mouth?
2: Odin was a combat scouting dog. Target hit him in the mouth with a brick.
3: I hope you gave that fellow a piece of your mind.
2: I shot him in the head.
3: He shot him in the head! This region here is the heart of the beast. Most folks learn that the hard way.
2: We're just gonna have to do this the hard way.
4: You can do it. I got you. We've been through worse.
5: It's not the size of the dog in the fight that matters. The size of the fighting the dog.
2: One last mission.
4: We're not gonna die out here.
1: So what happens is...
0: Yes.
1: Are you gonna tell it?
0: Oh, you go for it.
1: Okay, because I wrote this. they're in a plane crash. And they're over the Alaskan wilderness, and they're stranded in the Alaskan wilderness, and they've got to fight the elements to actually get out alive.
0: Just old mate James Belmont, Brad Pitt, and Odin, or Uber the German Shepherd. So it's in cinemas September 24th, thanks to the NRC agency. We got a double in-season pass to Heart of the Beast. So give us a call, 9484-1080. I think it's I didn't realise that you wrote the film, but well done.
1: Yeah, it's one of my many achievements, mate.
0: 9484-1080.
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15: Heading for a top of 24 degrees in Perth today, partly cloudy, no rain. From the Capital Radio 6IX newsroom, I'm James Wybrow. Two men remain on the run after a shooting in a suburb south of Perth yesterday morning. Around 4:30, police received a report a man had been shot at a residence in Hamilton Hill. A 38-year-old man was taken to hospital and is in a serious but stable condition. Two males believed to be involved were dressed in all black and are yet to be found. In other news, One Nation is promising to remove 750,000 temporary visa holders over 3 years as part of its newly unveiled migration policy. The Pauline Hanson-led party would return temporary skilled visas to 2017 levels if elected. But party member Mike Newman would not go into detail about how that ban would work.
9: I'm not speaking on behalf of the federal side because it's a federal issue. The idea is that we want to make sure that we keep Australia safe, number one.
15: A Perth man has been accused after he uploaded a video of him letting a small child steer a car unrestrained. The 30-year-old uploaded the video on Friday, which allegedly showed the child on his lap steering a Toyota Hilux through Perth's northern suburbs. The man has been charged with one count of reckless driving and will front court next month. And construction is moving ahead for a new primary school in East Perth. TA Priest Willamott explains.
16: The major $165 million project has been awarded to CPB contractors, who will provide much-needed capacity for the growing number of families living in central Perth. With a unique vertical design, the next phase of the build will see the construction of the kindergarten and pre-primary classrooms and play areas, general learning areas, specialist rooms for science, an art room, library and canteen, as well as an administration area and amenities. The school will accommodate 600 students from kindergarten to year 6 and will relieve enrolment pressure on Highgate Primary School. It's expected to open its doors to students in Term 1, 2029. Tia Priest-Willamott, Capital Radio News.
17: Now a 6AX finance update.
15: Gold is selling at $4,347 an ounce. One Australian dollar is buying 71.66 US cents and 12,644 Indonesian rupiah. In the waffle, Claremont will face minor premiers Peel Thunder next weekend at Perth Stadium after an 8-point win over East Perth at Claremont Oval yesterday, the game finishing 8-10-58 to 7-8-50. East Perth fought back in the third quarter with 4 unanswered goals after going in with a 3-goal deficit, but Claremont fought back to take the win. It will be Claremont's 5th attempt at winning a grand final under coach Ash Prescott. Meanwhile, Geelong remains in the hunt for GWS captain Toby Green after their semi-final defeat to the Dockers was compounded by Zach Butter's unexpected decision to nominate the Western Bulldogs as his preferred destination. And Australia's Oscar Piastri has finished the Spanish Grand Prix in 8th position. That's the latest 6IX News update. I'm James Wybrow from the Capital Radio Newsroom.
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18: 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Starting with some good news, an earlier breakdown in Marton has just been cleared away from Tonkin Highway northbound after Mills Road, but traffic still remains slow in the area. A bit more patience will be needed there. Meanwhile, we're seeing brake lines Patterson Road northbound at Manja Road, Quinana Beach, and Roe Highway moving slowly northbound at Welshpool Road. 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This is Julia with Time Saver Traffic every 15 minutes.
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19: Partly cloudy, 24 today. Tomorrow, mostly sunny, 27. Wednesday, sunny and 30. And Thursday, sunny and 27. Currently 8 in Piara Waters and 13 in Padbury. Is your will up to date?
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3: 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I met my beautiful partner, Charlie, about, more than 32 years ago now.
2: Wow.
3: At the lovely Pinocchio's nightclub. I don't know if you guys remember that.
2: Oh, we remember.
3: The most romantic night it was. I met her there. We got on so well. We had a party on the dance floor and so forth. By the end of the night, because I've had too many West Coast coolers, she had held my hair back while I was violently ill in the toilet.
2: Oh.
3: So today, we haven't looked back at that day since.
2: And you know it's real love when you're chucking up and somebody's holding your hair back.
0: We did say it was romance, right. And right there, Pinocchio's, West Coast coolers, and vom. That's romance.
3: Hopefully nobody's eating breakfast right now, but when I did see a lovely competition with Liberty, I thought, my goodness, I'm going to get to work and proposed to this lovely lady.
2: Whoa, whoa.
3: I thought, wow.
2: Well, so.
0: What a place to do it.
2: If you win this, because it wraps up on Friday, we find our winner on Friday. If you win this, Winnie, what you're telling us is after 32 years, you are going to propose to your beautiful lady while you're in the hot air balloon.
3: Absolutely, I am, yes. Call me crazy or lazy or procrastinator or what, but I thought, wow, this would just be the magical opportunity.
2: Wow.
3: To get my SHIT together and do something.
2: Wow.
0: Winnie, I'm happy to hear this, because we blokes cop a lot of flack about procrastinating around these things, but 32 years, good on you. You've taken your time.
3: I have. Time doesn't stand still for anybody, so, you know, she's been with me through thick and thin. So I would love to go in the draw for this beautiful opportunity, because I just think this is the most magical time to do it. How about flying over the beautiful scenery and then the trees and in through the air and then just pop out the question, and I won't be having any West Coast coolers.
2: No.
3: So there's no chance of any drama happening.
2: No. Yeah, I don't want any upchucks over the side of the basket,
0: no,
2: please.
0: No. And dawn's a little early for West Coast coolers, unless you're still up from the night before and you've been out at Pinocchio's. Well, look, you are definitely in the draw. Thank you so much for your entry, and best of luck. We will find out Friday who the winner is. All up, over $1,000. Not too late to get in the running. 25 words or less. Tell us why you want to win at 6ax.com.au. 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
5: 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We're still working on that crash in Kewdale. Roe Highway northbound before Tonkin Highway, the left emergency lane is blocked. Meanwhile, seeing brake lines, Patterson Road northbound at Manager Road, Quinana Beach. 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

0: Forever Classic, 6AX, Nat and Westo for Fox Removals on the Classic Brekkie, our superstar experience. We've got to find a winner for that at around about 8.15. Somebody will have to decide if they're going to Paris to see Bryan Adams or London for Duran Duran. Also, anyone who's part of the show this week on Facebook or on the phone, 94841080, will be in our Core of the Week draw Friday for the mixed six-pack of Sandford's 1840 range of wine worth over $200.
1: I've been having this argument. It's been ongoing for many, many years with my best mate, Shay.
0: Mm-hmm.
1: And Shay insists that you need to wash clothing that you buy brand new, even if it's in a packet, before it touches any part of your body, which, do you know what? A waste of time, a waste of energy.

0: grub because I don't wash clothes before I put them on my body.
1: Shay, do you want to tee off first and then I'll back you?
0: Calm down, people.
2: Oh, mate, you have to wash them. You're going to get grubs in your bum. All right? Before they went into the packet, somebody had to make them, right?
0: Yeah.
2: In a factory somewhere. Yep. And that person probably picked their nose, went to the toilet, didn't wash their hands, and they're touching those undies.
0: Right.
2: And then they get packed by somebody else, and they go into a dirty box, and they go into a truck, and they go on a plane, and they come here, and somebody else touches them and unpacks them. Oh. Somebody puts them into a plastic. So many hands have touched that fabric.
0: Mate,
2: you're going to put them on your body before you wash them.
0: You've got some serious issues, mate, that I think you need to talk to a professional about.
1: No.
0: But you're saying all these hands are touching it, Shay. It's made by a machine.
1: It's made by the machine, and then there's dust and all sorts of stuff that gets on it from who knows where.
0: And then it goes in the packet,
1: and it festers in the... And then there's the stuff that's just on the rack that's not even in a packet. If it's a pair of jeans or something, maybe I probably would still wash them. If it's a shirt or a jacket, maybe I wouldn't bother.
0: Maybe if it's a
1: t-shirt or jocks or something that's going against my skin, especially my nethers, they're getting washed before they go on me.
0: No.
2: Exactly, because you don't know who's touched them and what germs they've got. And you're going to put undies on your body and you're going to get grubs in your bum. Honestly, you have to wash
1: socks,
2: them.
1: Socks.
2: It's the same as sheets. You have to wash your sheets.
0: No, you don't. You get sheets straight out of the pack and you whack them straight on the mattress.
1: Shay, leave it with me. I think we've done what we can do. We need to put it out there. So
2: absolutely disgusting. You're flouncing around the house in your undies, mate.
0: Well, you've not seen it.
1: Let's go to the phone. Facebook or phone, 94... Thank you, Shay. 94841080. Should we be washing new clothes before we wear them? Shay and I both vote yes.
0: Yeah, because you're both weirdos.
1: You might get yourself, as caller of the week, the mixed six-pack of Santa Fe's 1840 range of wine worth over $200. I'm looking forward to this.
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6: Partly cloudy and light winds for Perth today, a top of 20.

0: 24 degrees. From the Capital Radio 6IX newsroom, good morning. I'm James Wybrow. A 38-year-old man is continuing to recover in Royal Perth Hospital after being shot in the stomach at a home in Perth South. The incident happened around 4:30 yesterday morning on Owen Place, with police swarming the area and putting it into lockdown. Two male suspects dressed in black were captured on security vision, fleeing the area on foot. They are yet to be located. In other news, a new report shows there's more than $8 trillion worth of minerals and metals yet to be mined in WA. Research commissioned by the Chamber of Minerals and Energy analysed 27 commodities, including iron ore and lithium. Chamber of Minerals and Energy CEO Aaron Morey says developing just 80% of the resource base could generate almost $500 billion in royalties for the state.
1: It doesn't include the value of resources yet to be discovered, and it should be inspiring for every Western Australian and Australian.
0: New research shows Australia is heading for its worst ever decade of productivity growth. A key business group warns productivity has fallen every year since 2020. To make up for the decline, Australia would need to see 3% annual growth over the next 4 years. Business Council Chief Executive Bran Black says we're falling behind similar countries.
2: Korea improving their productivity performance over six-year period by about 11 to 12%. The United States has gone forwards by almost 10%. Even New Zealand has gone forwards by about 3.5%. Over the same period, Australia went backwards.
0: And a man in his 60s remains in a critical condition in Royal Perth Hospital after an alleged hit and run north of Perth. Police say the man was riding a black bicycle across the Peel Terrace Bridge around 12:30 on Saturday morning when he was hit by a white Nissan Navara. He was taken to Northam Hospital before being transferred to Perth. A 51-year-old man from Northam has faced court charged with failing to stop and ensure assistance, failing to report an incident occasioning death or grievous bodily harm, and no authority to drive.
3: Now a 6IX finance update.
0: The Dow Jones closed at 52,573. Gold is selling at $4,332 an ounce. One Australian dollar is buying 71.61 US cents and 12,623 Indonesian rupiah. Alexander Zverev has won his first US Open singles crown, beating American Ben Shelton in four sets, 6-3, 7-6, 5-7, 6-2.
4: Alexander Zverev is the US Open champion.
5: I don't think he realizes.
4: He didn't know. My goodness. That is incredible. That shows you how in the zone Zverev has been.
0: And in the AFLW, Fremantle had a 15-point home win over Essendon, 37-22. That's the latest 6IX news update. I'm James Wybrow from the Capital Radio Newsroom.
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7: 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See website for T's and C's. We've had a crash in Kewdale, Roe Highway northbound before Tompkin Highway, the left emergency lane is blocked. Meanwhile, a motorbike incident is starting to be cleared away, Mundajong Road eastbound after Duck Pond Road in Oldbury, but traffic still moving slowly on the approach. 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This is Julia with Time Saver Traffic every 15 minutes.
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8: Partly cloudy and 24 today, mostly sunny, 27 tomorrow. Wednesday, sunny and 30, and then Thursday, sunny and 27. 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
8: 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It's 7:05, and before we wrap at 9 o'clock, we're going to find a winner for the 6IX Superstar Experience. That's about 8:15, so anyone... who's on the standby list is probably eagerly awaiting a phone call, and everybody else is thinking, well, why couldn't it have been me? There's always next time. We will do another one. But yes, we've got a winner for that one. Someone will go to either Paris for Bryan Adams or London for Duran Duran. Now, the other thing is we've already opened up the phones, giving anybody and Facebook a shot at Caller of the Week. On Friday, mixed six-pack of Sandalwood's 1840 range of wine worth over $200. Just before the news, we had your best mate, Shay, on the phone.
4: Mm.
8: The debate is, should we be washing new clothes before wearing them? Shay and I are both firmly yes. You are an avid no. Facebook's not looking good for you. I'll put it that way. And there's already a lot of people.
5: What would Facebook people know?
8: And then there's all the calls that are lined up as well. So we'll get to those soon. See if we can change your mind. Save you from yourself. You don't care, do you?
5: I don't care.

0: If you're looking for Leo Sayer, well, welcome to Forever Classic 6AX, because you're getting more of that. It's probably the only place in town that's playing him. And we love it. It's 13 past 7. It's the classic brekkie with Nat and Westo for Fox Removals. On offer as Caller of the Week, which will happen Friday. Be a part of the show. Get yourself in the draw for the mixed six-pack of Sandalford's 1840 range of wine worth over $200. So you can comment on Facebook,
1: mm-hmm.
0: or you can call us 9484 1080. This is a debate that's been raging between you and your best mate Shay for years.
1: Mm-hmm.
0: I am firmly in Shay's camp. We spoke to her just
1: before.
0: Why
1: doesn't that surprise me?
0: Should we be washing new clothes before wearing them?
1: Nope.
0: Yes.
1: Nope.
0: I think it's pretty clear, especially if based on Facebook. We haven't got to those comments yet, but we do have plenty of calls coming through on 9484 1080. Lynn from Lynnwood. Should we be washing new clothes before we wear them?
2: Oh, you have to wash them. I'll tell you why. A friend of mine was in the material industry, and they put so many dyes, so much preservatives in sheets and pillowcases and clothes to get them looking nice and stiff when you buy them, that it can affect your skin. The dyes can also run if you don't, you know, the sweat on your body, if you don't wash something first. If you're buying a T-shirt or undies or anything like that,
1: yeah.
2: you can end up looking with purple patches all over you. So, that's the only... Could you just imagine that? That won't come off for weeks. look, you've got to listen to the awful...
1: I'd look like the Cookie Monster.
0: Lynn,
1: but if I get... Hang on. If I get...
0: Nat's a dog supporter anyway, so purple all
1: purple
0: over.
1: Purple would be perfect. But if I get, like, brown-coloured sheets, I won't have to worry about sunbathing. I'll just... rub myself along my sheets which haven't been washed out of the packet, and I'll end up with a beautiful tan.
2: Well, you've been looking at rolling yourself in dog poo.
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5: 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We've had a crash in Kewdale. Row Highway northbound before Tonkin Highway, the left emergency lane is blocked and traffic's moving slowly on the approach. Meanwhile, seeing brake lights, Charles Street southbound of Vincent Street, North Perth. 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

0: 7:26, Forever Classic 6AX with Nat and Westo, the classic brekkie for Fox Removals, giving you a shot at Caller of the Week on Friday. Just be a part of the show. Comment on Facebook or call us, 9484 1080. Give yourself a shot at the mixed six-pack of Santa Fe's 1840 range of wine worth over $200. So, Nat, you're firm. You're not washing new clothes before you wear them.
1: Nope.
0: Your mate Shay and I and Lynn, who we spoke to a short while ago, we all agree that you should be doing it.
1: Whatever.
0: Let's hit Cloverdale. Dave?
2: I'm a straight-out-the-packet, chuck-em-on-me-bum person.
1: Thank goodness I am not alone. I'm feeling very lonely. I'm getting clothes shamed this morning, what,
0: even,
1: Dave.
0: Even T-shirts, Dave.
2: You put all those hands touching my nethers after being touching those undies.
1: I don't get it, though, right? Because a factory, it's made by machines. Yeah. So they're not going to be going to the toilet and not washing their hands. They're not going to be picking their noses anyway, are they?
0: There's all dust and stuff in those machines.
1: A bit of
0: machines.
1: Dust never what about hurt anyone.
2: Hey, look, mate, with the lack of attention my nerves have been getting, there's dust and cobwebs down there now anyway. So that makes more difference.
0: And what about all the chemicals used in the processing of the materials? And so anyway.
1: We put more in our bodies than worrying about the pair of undies that haven't been washed. Thanks for supporting me on this one, Dave.
2: You, young Natalie.
0: Well, look, enjoy that one, Nat, because it's the only one that you've got, and looking at Facebook, it's the only one you're going to get unless Adam in Belden disagrees. Mate, should we be washing new clothes before we wear them?
3: In some countries, I've been told that the packaging and the containers are sprayed with insecticides to ensure that there is no transfer of bugs into the country.
1: So
0: then there's insecticide all over
3: you. So the material that you could be putting straight onto your skin could actually contain insecticides.
1: Well, okay, but I see that as an advantage, Adam, because then I'm not going to get bitten by mosquitoes.
3: It could also kill the crabs.
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1: Maybe Fran spent too long finding the right lamp for her change room, but her customers never find themselves looking at shadows under their eyes. 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
4: Partly cloudy and light winds for Perth today, a top of 24 degrees. From the Capital Radio 6IX newsroom, good morning. I'm James Wybrow. A 38-year-old man is continuing to recover in Royal Perth Hospital after being shot in the stomach at a home in Perth South. The incident happened around 4:30 yesterday morning on Owen Place, with police swarming the area and putting it into lockdown. Two male suspects dressed in black were captured on security vision, fleeing the area on foot. They are yet to be located. In other news, a new report shows there's more than $8 trillion worth of minerals and metals yet to be mined in WA. Research commissioned by the Chamber of Minerals and Energy analysed 27 commodities, including iron ore and lithium. Chamber of Minerals and Energy CEO Aaron Morey says developing just 80% of the resource base could generate almost $500 billion in royalties for the state.
5: It doesn't include the value of resources yet to be discovered, and it should be inspiring for every Western Australian and Australian.
4: New research shows Australia is heading for its worst ever decade of productivity growth. A key business group warns productivity has fallen every year since 2020. To make up for the decline, Australia would need to see 3% annual growth over the next 4 years. Business Council Chief Executive Brand Black says we're falling behind similar countries.
6: Korea improving their productivity performance over five-year, six-year period by about 11 to 12%. The United States has gone forwards by almost 10%. Even New Zealand has gone forwards by about 3.5%. Over the same period, Australia went backwards.
4: And a man in his 60s remains in a critical condition in Royal Perth Hospital after an alleged hit and run north of Perth. Police say the man was riding a black bicycle across the Peel Terrace Bridge around 12:30 on Saturday morning when he was hit by a white Nissan Navara. He was taken to Northam Hospital before being transferred to Perth. A 51-year-old man from Northam has faced court charged with failing to stop and ensure assistance, failing to report an incident occasioning death or grievous bodily harm, and no authority to drive.
3: Now a 6AX finance update.
4: The Dow Jones closed at 52,573. Gold is selling at $4,332 an ounce. One Australian dollar is buying 71.61 US cents and 12,623 Indonesian rupiah. Alexander Zverev has won his first US Open singles crown, beating American Ben Shelton in four sets, 6-3, 7-6, 5-7, 6-2.
7: Alexander Zverev is the US Open champion.
8: I don't think he realizes.
7: He didn't know. My goodness. That is incredible. That shows you how in the zone Zverev has been.
4: And in the AFLW, Fremantle had a 15-point home win over Essendon, 37-22. That's the latest 6IX news update. I'm James Wybrow from the Capital Radio Newsroom.
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9: 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We've had a crash in Munster, Rockingham Road southbound before Russell Road. The right lane has been closed. Reports of a vehicle rollover in Bedforddale that has Albany Highway closed westbound after Dryander Drive. And a crash in Kewdale, Roe Highway northbound before Tonkin Highway. Just be extra cautious in all of those areas. 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
10: 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Looking south, unleaded OMG Metro Yanjibup 199.9 for diesel Vibe Kwinana OPT and Vibe Kwinana Town Centre 239.7. And in the east, unleaded OMG Metro Dianella, 198.5. Diesel Burke Bassendean, 239.3. 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
10: Partly cloudy and a top of 24 today. Tomorrow, mostly sunny, 27. Wednesday, sunny and 30. Thursday, sunny, 27. And it starts to back off again. Friday, showers, 23. By Saturday, shower or 2 and 20. It is spring after all. 14 in Madley, 12 in Murdoch. 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

0: 7:43, Forever Classic 6X. The Classic Brekkie with Nat and Westo for Fox Removals. Friday, Caller of the Week, mixed six-pack of Sound of Wine over $200. Be a part of the show on Facebook or phone 9484 1080. You'll be in the draw. Today, should we be washing new clothes before wearing them? Your best mate, Shay and I, yes.
1: Mm-hmm.
0: Several other people, yes. You're a firm no.
1: Stacks on.
0: Want to go?
1: Stacks on Foster, isn't it, this morning?
0: A little bit of Facebook here. Lyndall, yeah, I wash everything new before wearing or using them, even the dog's jumpers. Mimma,
1: oh, come on.
0: Most definitely I wash everything that's new before wearing them. Kim, absolutely got to wash them first. Colleen, definitely washed as clothes are stored in the formaldehyde for shipping and it's not good on your skin or lungs.
1: Oh, at least I'll never die, will I?
0: Here's,
1: well, we mean thalidomide.
0: What? Not thalidomide. Formaldehyde. Very different. Let's just extract ourselves from that. Kim, here's an in-between one for you. To be honest, you should, but I'm a hoarder. I don't really buy new clothes. I've got jeans from 30 years ago.
1: Yeah, Kimmy.
0: We've got Lavinia from Yanchep here,
1: aka
0: your mother.
1: Here we go.
0: I'm assuming you've called about the should you wash things when they're new before you wear them debate, Lavinia?
2: It is, Westo. Yes, it is. And I'm sorry, Nat. I'll call you Nat this morning now. I'm sorry, Nat, but I must agree with my favourite daughter, Shay, as she likes to be called, because when you go into Best and Less or wherever it is you buy your undies from, how many other grubby hands have been all over your knickers and things?
1: Why are we just concentrating on the knickers? How did that come into
0: because
1: it?
0: Because you're not
1: it's
0: washing
1: basically
0: them.
1: Basically all clothes.
0: Yeah, all clothes. But if it's going next to your skin, especially that region, it feels like they should get washed before they go on you.
1: Whack them straight on, Mum. You obviously didn't bring me up correctly because I've never washed clothes before I put them on the old bod.
2: But you should do. I'm sorry, but you should do. Which is why you're probably not as healthy as your mother.
1: Okay. All right, here we go. So you didn't bring me up correctly and you didn't bring my brother Graham up correctly because he texted me before and said he never washes new clothes, nor does he wash sheets
0: why?
1: Before they go
0: do you
1: on.
0: Know, do you know why? Because your mother spoilt you and she did it all for you. And now you've both grown up useless and ungrateful.
2: Exactly.
1: Yeah.
2: Thank you, Westo. Exactly right. But if you put your sheets on straight from the package, they've got all those horrible folds all over them.
1: By the time I get my hefty backside in there, I soon uncrease those creases, young lady.
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5: 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The right lane has been closed. A vehicle rollover in Bedford Dale has Albany Highway closed westbound after Dryander Drive. And a crash in Kewdale, Row Highway northbound before Tonkin Highway. Just be extra cautious in all of those areas. 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

0: Oh, that one is a forever classic on 6AX, of course, at 7.54. Nat and Westo, the classic brekkie for Fox Removals. We're going to find our winner for the Superstar Experience approximately 8.15 as we continue our debate about whether you should be washing new clothes before you wear them. Nat firmly in the no camp. Facebook not supporting that, Nat. Debbie, definitely. Scott, wash everything in cold water before wearing because of the chemicals. Cynthia, is on your side.
1: Thank
0: I never wash new clothes before wearing them, sheets or towels, but my daughter who lives with me washes everything before wearing or using. Maybe I'm just lazy. So there you go.
1: No, you're the smart one in this relationship.
0: Sue, yes, I always wash new clothes. I wash underwear, but not a sock or jumper. That's Simon. Gay doesn't. Narelle definitely. Shay, your mate Shay, you have to wash them, as if she hasn't already had enough input there. Natasha, yes, of course. So it goes. Let's grab one last call. Linda from Safety Bay. Which side of the fence are you on?
2: I'm with you, Nat.
1: Oh.
2: I never watch anything new. I've done it all along and nothing's ever happened.
1: Thank you so much. Linda, I know you're never supposed to ask a lady her age, but roughly what vintage are you?
2: 70.
1: Right. So you've lived 70 years without washing any item of clothing that you've bought and you're still healthy and kicking goals, mate.
2: I used to live at home and Mum used to make all my clothes up until I was left home at 18. But since I was 18 then.
1: Right, there we go. I think that's case closed, Linda. Thank you very much. I think we've won this discussion.
0: You've got one.
1: No.
0: Oh, two.
1: I've got two. And Linda has lived many years without washing new clothes. So
0: Linda hasn't lived as many as your mum, Lavinia. And then there's the 87 people on Facebook that all agree with they need to be washed. So.
1: Don't care. The last person we're speaking to on this issue is Linda, and she does not wash new clothes. So, Linda, thank you, my love. Thanks so much for calling through this morning.
2: Okay. You have a good day.
1: You too. I needed your support. Thanks, darling.
3: 6AX.
0: Okay, let's be honest. We know that running a business in Perth right now or anywhere is probably not easy.
1: That's why today is so important, because it is the day for 6AX's one-day sale, and you do not want to miss out on this if you've got a business or know someone that has one.
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